0: Stella Lefty's Boston. Hey, good morning. It's Raven with you on the Northwest Coast favourite hit, CFM. Happy Wednesday. It's hump day already. Yay for us, right? Hooray. I did not get much sleep at all last night. My little one, I don't know what it was. It was witching hour. It was about 3 o'clock in the morning. He just kept waking up like every 20 minutes, half an hour. And oh my goodness, it was brutal. So we're just going to see how we go today. I'll be fine. With caffeine and a joyous attitude, all things are possible, right? Hey, we got loads more of your favorite hits on the way next with Iman Van Helden. Got Tay-Tay in there. And also a bit of noise works. And loads more to look forward to. So stick around. You're on C. Good morning.
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0: Justin Bieber on the Northwest Coast favourite hit CFM. Hey, it's Raven with you, taking you through your Wednesday. Now, we have a win on the coast that's up online right now, cfmtaz.com.au. And this one is very, very cool. It's a weather station clock. So it's beautiful. It's made of quartz. It's valued at $115 and it's a bright red. So if this is something that you think would look pretty nice as some decor in your home or as a nice gift for somebody else, make sure you get your entries in cfmtaz.com.au. We are drawing this out on Friday for Prize Giving Friday. So good luck if you have already entered. Hey, we got more on the way with our Cherry Bomb. Take on the Alanis Morissette classic. You want to know? I really, really like it. I've got some Santana on the way, plus Lizzo, you're on C.
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0: Hey, good morning. 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
4: Good morning, I'm Judy Augustine. Jim Chalmers says falling house prices are not just the result of the federal government's tax changes. The Treasurer weighing in after the Reserve Bank Governor said declining house prices were not a major concern during her interest rates decision yesterday.
5: The Treasury assumptions in the budget around house prices our assumptions for the next couple of years, not the first few months after the budget.
4: Speaking on the ABC there, new laws could give ASIO powers to secretly investigate universities with links to authoritarian countries. The Australian reports the organisation will no longer have to tell unis or academics when they are under investigation. Universities will be forced to report all dealings with any institution in nations like China, Russia, Iran and Vietnam. Four men have been fined for illegal wood cutting in the state's northwest. The Devonport and East Devonport men, aged 37, 33, 31 and 24, were caught by Parks and Wildlife officers chopping wood without a permit at a reserve in Gowrie Park on Monday. They received on-the-spot fines of $852, while two of the men were fined an additional $410 for driving a vehicle within the reserve. Tasmania Fire Service says a caravan fire in Launceston early this morning was deliberately lit. Crews attended the property on Georgetown Road at Newnham about 1:45, finding a caravan on fire in the backyard. It took around 45 minutes for crews to extinguish the blaze. No one was inside at the time of the fire and no injuries were reported. Young Tasmanians aged 15 to 24 will be able to get their RSA for free at a series of workshops in Hobart, Launceston.

0: Gladstone and Devonport. Hospitality Tasmania is running the initiative to remove a barrier for those hoping to enter the hospitality industry. The organisation says it's an important first step for those hoping to secure employment in the industry. And penguins in Victoria will be protected from bird flu. Vaccine doses have arrived, with more than 5,000 birds on Phillip Island and St Kilda expected to be vaccinated from next week. 236 cases have been detected across the country so far, none in penguins. There have been no cases in Tasmania so far.
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0: Sport news now, and Sydney veteran Jake Lloyd is on track to play his 300th game next year after re-signing with the Swans. The 32-year-old defender has triggered a games-based contract extension and is excited to be playing on in 2027.
2: Super stoked to be hanging around next year, and I guess when you get to this stage of your career, mate, sometimes these things can linger into the off season. So it's obviously a great feeling to hit that now.
0: And Josh Fraser is officially in the running to become the Blues' next head coach after finally confirming he'd be keen to take the job. The interim coach has led Carlton to 10 wins in 12 games. That's the latest in news and sport. I'm Judy Augustine.
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5: Overcast for your Wednesday showers. We're heading for a top of 13 degrees today. A top of 15 there for your Thursday. Overcast, some showers. And into your Friday, partly cloudy, slight chance of a shower and a top of 15 degrees. Stay connected with your community at cfmtas.com.au.
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5: 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So without a further ado, the person that I need to call me back right now on 1-300-655-922 is Michelle Waldhauser. 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
2: 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Who have I got?
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2: No way. Is it really? Well done, Michelle.
3: Thank you.
2: That was really quick.
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3: No worries. Thank you so much.
2: That's so cool. That's okay. Do you want to head over to Las Vegas specifically, or are you more interested in the music festival or both?
3: Oh, I think going to Las Vegas would be enough.
2: Just to Vegas? Yeah. I reckon it would be a great experience and some really, really cool bands and artists there as well. So I reckon it would just be a phenomenal trip once in a lifetime.
3: It would be, yeah, 100%.
2: Yeah, oh, incredible.
3: It would be amazing.
2: Well, thank you. Fingers, toes and everything crossed. Yeah. Well, thank you so much for getting back to me and well done.
3: Thank you so much.
2: Thanks, Michelle. Bye.
3: Okay, bye.
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0: Sure, Raven with you on the Northwest Coast favourite hit CFM. And congrats to Michelle for getting back to me so quickly. She has now secured her place on the standby list for the iHeartRadio Music Festival. 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And don't forget, while you're there, you can enter into our Friday night feed, $100 to spend on dinner out of the Beach Hotel in Burnie. They are the most on the coast. 18 plus and drink responsibly. We'll give that out on Friday. Hey, more of your favourites on the way. Jason Derulo plus James Hype. It's next on C. Hands
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0: Hey, it's Raven with you on the North West Coast favourite hit CFM. We've reached a halfway point of today and the week, actually. So well done to all of us. Let's check in with the latest news headlines. And then we're going to come back with some throwbacks after midday. Some classics there from the 80s, the 90s and the early 2000s, including this particular track. From Rogue Traders. I love it. It's coming up after 12 on C.
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4: Good afternoon, I'm Judy Augustine. The state government has resisted questions on exactly how much Hydro Tasmania is raising its power prices for Bell Bay Aluminium. Hydro is currently locked in negotiations with Rio Tinto over a new power deal.
5: Hydro's asking Bell Bay Aluminium to pay way more for the power than it asks and to pay now. The question is, how much?
4: Deputy Labor Leader Janie Finlay speaking there. Energy Minister Nick Digan said he didn't dispute that Hydro was asking for more.
6: That stands to reason. Prices have gone up, wages have gone up, the cost of doing business has gone up.
4: He said it's hoped the federal government will step in to cover the gap. Federal Treasurer Jim Chalmers is backing the Prime Minister over Melongate. Anthony Albanese is refusing calls to apologise after he made comments about gifts from the Japanese PM on a podcast.
7: He's answered a number of questions about that, as have my colleagues. I don't think there's anything I could usefully add to that. I take him at his word when he says that the way that it's been interpreted is not the way that he intended.
4: Speaking on the ABC there, a Tasmanian Greens senator has welcomed the recent drop in house prices across Australia. Nick McKim telling Nine the nation's housing market is one of the most unaffordable across the globe, and it's a change we need right now.
8: This is a correction that was much needed and long overdue. And what it means is that young people finally will get a chance at owning their own home, and finally wages will get a chance to catch up.
4: Tasmanians are being urged to make sure they only buy firewood from reputable sellers. That's after four men copped hefty fines for illegally chopping wood in a reserve in the state's northwest. Police say they were caught cutting the wood without a permit in a reserve at Gowrie Park on Monday. They were slapped with on-the-spot fines of $852. Tasmania Police Senior Sergeant Martin Parker says those buying firewood should be vigilant to ensure it isn't illegally obtained. Australian researchers are trialling a new program to help mums who turn to alcohol to cope with anxiety. University of Sydney researchers say one in four mothers report using alcohol to cope with the stresses and challenges of early parenthood. The Aussie First online program is hoping to help find other ways to manage the stress. And Hospitality Tasmania hopes to remove one of the barriers holding young people back from securing employment. It's giving those aged 15 to 24 the chance to get their RSA for free. That's being offered at workshops in Hobart, Launceston and Devonport. The group said the cost and process of getting an RSA often stopped young people from getting the qualification. Hot!
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1: Sport News Now, and the head of partnerships at the Devils says a sponsorship agreement with chocolate maker Cadbury is a sign of corporate confidence in the club. The football club has signed a 5-year deal with the iconic brand, which will result in its logo being featured on players' guernseys.
2: We all feel that we have a privileged opportunity to hopefully be a catalyst for the state and drive change. And I think ultimately what we're building is an elite football club. But I guess when you look at our values and what we're trying to deliver, it's well beyond the boundary and what of a football field.
1: James Creek speaking there. And after weeks of speculation, Josh Fraser has officially entered the race for the Carlton coaching job. He's told club officials he's keen to be part of the process and join the 5-person shortlist. James Hurd, who's currently in the mix for the Essendon coaching role, is told Nine. Fraser is a shoo-in after his 10 wins in 12 matches.
3: I think so. It's hard enough to win 10 games in a season when you play the whole season, let alone in half a season to win 10. So he's done an incredible job. But I would think that, yeah, he's got the job. And I think there's been a, do you think I'm going to get the job? Probably. Well, I'll put my hand up.
1: That's the latest news and sport. I'm Judy Augustine.
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7: Overcast for your Wednesday showers. We're heading for a top of 13 degrees today. A top of 15 there for your Thursday. Overcast, some showers. And into your Friday, partly cloudy, slight chance of a shower and a top of 15 degrees. Stay connected with your community at cfmtas.com.au.

0: Paula Abdul on the Northwest Coast favourite hit CFM. Hey, good afternoon. 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

0: Polmak on the Northwest Coast favourite hit, CFM. 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Buzz, Ed Sheeran. I used to love you. 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

0: Good afternoon. It's Raven with you on the Northwest Coast. Favorite hits, CFM. Let's check in with the latest in news headlines. And then we're going to come back with Steal My Standby. So if you've registered at cfmtaz.com.au, and if you haven't yet, feel free to go and do that right now and check in those details if you'd like to head along to the iHeartRadio Music Festival in Las Vegas. Because after 1 o'clock, I'm going to read out a name and they'll have 30 minutes to get back to me. And if they don't do that in time, well, anyone can steal their standby. We're doing that after 1 o'clock right here on C.
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7: Good afternoon, I'm Olivia Hicks with the latest. Police Minister Felix Ellis has refused to apologise to a journalist who he criticised over a question about gun ownership, which was then included in a social media video. The Greens have asked Mr Ellis to apologise multiple times during question time today, describing the way he responded to the question as below the expected behaviour of a minister. The question was about the relationship between lawful gun ownership and crime following an alleged home invasion in Coles Bay last month. He's defended the way he responded to the question.
8: The overwhelming response from the community was also very clear. They didn't think that the question was fair and they were supportive of Mr. Whelan because they know what happened to him is wrong. And the question probably missed the mark in my view, but other people might disagree.
7: A murder probe has been launched after a woman was allegedly killed by her estranged partner in Queensland overnight. Police were called to a home in Logan about an alleged assault with a 37-year-old man arrested at the scene. Detective Inspector Ian Gaplin says police had previously made contact with the woman.
9: A temporary protection order was issued down at the Beenleigh Magistrates Court. And yes, having reviewed the investigation thus far, I'm satisfied that police had taken the appropriate actions.
7: If this story has raised concerns for you, you can call 1-800-RESPECT. 4 men have been fined for illegal woodcutting in the state's northwest. The Devonport and East Devonport men, aged 24 to 37, were caught by Tasmania Parks and Wildlife officers chopping wood without a permit at a reserve in Gowrie Park on Monday. They received on-the-spot fines of $852.

0: while two of the men were fined an additional $410 for driving a vehicle into the reserve. The Tasmania Football Club's expecting to inspire future generations of footy stars once its teams enter the AFL and AFLW in 2028. The Devils GM of Partnerships, James Creek, says he hopes to encourage kids across the state to take up the sport.
1: Yeah, nothing drives participation like the elite game. Having their heroes in the community around them gets them out there, gets them excited.
0: And the Hobart City Council has appointed global operator Lime to run a new shared e-bike service across the city. Under a 12-month permit with an option to renew, Lime will roll out around 350 e-bikes in high-demand spots around the CBD and the waterfront. Lord Mayor Anna Reynolds says the appointment marks an exciting new chapter for shared transport. Hot!
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0: Turning to your sport now, and Jack Colajasny has been made unavailable for selection at Geelong with no timeline on his return. Cats coach Chris Scott revealing he hasn't spoken to the defender and won't speculate whether he'll play again.
3: I'm just not informed as to the actual reason. It just gets fed back to me that he's unavailable, so I'm sure others know the reasons.
0: And our Aussie cricketers are going through their final paces. It comes ahead of the opening test against Bangladesh in Darwin tomorrow. We'll have to wait until the toss to find out the Aussie lineup. I'm Olivia Hicks. That's the latest from the newsroom.
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6: Overcast for your Wednesday showers. We're heading for a top of 13 degrees today. A top of 15 there for your Thursday. Overcast, some showers. And into your Friday, partly cloudy, slight chance of a shower and a top of 15 degrees. Stay connected with your community at cfmtas.com.au.
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2: 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How are you?
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0: It's the North West Coast favourite hit, CFM Raven with you. Now, you can join us on Saturday, the 10th of October. I know it's a little way away, but it's actually not. The Wynyard Chiller Festival is on again at Guthridge Gardens from 11 a.m. through till 9 p.m. It's a massive day and absolutely so much fun. It's a full day of family-friendly fun with much-loved free community festival. You can enjoy live entertainment, thrill rides, helicopter rides, food, drink, market stalls, family activities, and of course, the spectacular fireworks finale, all overlooking the beautiful Inglis River. It's the 34th year this year as well for the Wynyard Chiller Festival, which is crazy. It's been going on forever, but we'd love for you to get along and pop it in your diaries. So it's on the 10th of October, which is a Saturday. It'll be a beautiful day at Table Cape Chiller Farm. On the way, more of your favourites with Cut and Move plus Miles Smith. You're on Z.
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0: It's the North West Coast favourite hit, CFM. Hey, Raven, wrapping things up for our Wednesday together. Thanks so much for hanging out once again. Jess is jumping in the chair next to take you through the rest of your afternoon. And here's what she's got. Love that track from Bryan Adams, plus a bit of Harry. We love Harry. And 21 Pilots. Plus loads more to look forward to, so stick around, you're on C.
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1: Good afternoon, I'm Olivia Hicks with the latest. The state government has been accused of not doing enough to prepare Tasmanians for climate change. An independent review of Tasmania's Climate Change Act made a number of recommendations. Independent MP Helen Burnett asking if the government would act on the findings.
2: Strong action is required, and we cannot just rely on emissions reduction. We need adaptation action.
1: Environment Minister Guy Barnett says the government takes the report seriously.
3: I've indicated support or in principle support for the various recommendations. I appreciate the work from the independent review.
1: To federal parliament, and a Greens senator has welcomed the recent drop in house prices across Australia and is happy for them to continue to drop. Nick McKim telling Nine that the nation's housing market is one of the most affordable across the globe, and it's a change we need right now.
4: This is a correction that was much needed and long overdue, and what it means is that young people finally will get a chance at owning their own home, and finally wages will get a chance to catch up.
1: A man's been charged with murder of his ex-partner south of Brisbane. Police were called to a home in Logan about an alleged assault overnight. A woman in her 20s was found unresponsive and couldn't be revived. A 37-year-old man arrested at the scene. And if this has raised any issues, help is available at 1-800-RESPECT. Tasmanians are being urged to make sure they only buy firewood from reputable sellers. That's after four men copped hefty fines for illegally chopping wood in a reserve in the state's northwest. Police say they were caught cutting the wood without a permit in a reserve at Gowrie Park on Monday. They were slapped with on-the-spot fines of $852. Tasmania Police Senior Sergeant Martin Parker says those buying firewood should be vigilant to ensure it isn't illegally obtained. The Commonwealth Bank has posted a 7% jump in annual profit to $10.98 billion, but mortgage applications have fallen 15% since the federal budget. CBA boss Matt Comyn says growth is slowing with higher interest rates.
5: It's an inflation placing uneven pressure on household incomes and economic activity. However, the economy remains resilient and we should be optimistic about Australia's long-term potential.
0: Get the jump on your next project with the mighty helpful team at Mitre 10 and check Mitre 10 socials for the latest offers and updates. 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
1: Turning to your sport now, and a former teammate of Geelong's Jake Colajanzny says defender is devastated over the concussion contract clause that's left his career up in the air. The Cats released a statement overnight declaring the 31-year-old as unavailable for selection. Isaac Smith telling Nine the Saga's really taken a toll.
6: He's devastated, and I think a lot of it comes to do with his private medical documents have been put out there, his name's been out there, and he'd be coming to the realisation now that effectively his career's done as well.
1: And in cricket, Steve Smith is ready to fire with the bat in the top-end test. The Aussie veteran is yet to notch a century against Bangladesh ahead of tomorrow's series opener. All-rounder Bo Webster says he's looking ominous.
7: He's a bit of a marvel, I reckon. It's like, you know, we talk about these big training blocks and making sure you're ready to go. It feels like he could, you know, step off a plane from Sydney and walk out there and score 100 the next day.
1: I'm Olivia Hicks. That's the latest from the newsroom.
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0: We've got another possible shower or two in the mix for our afternoon, on track for 13 degrees, down to 6 overnight for Thursday. Clearing shower in the morning, then reaching for 15 degrees. Friday, finding mostly sunny with 15, and Saturday also looking good. In fact, Saturday and Sunday for the weekend ahead, a bit of sunshine is expected. So we will look forward to that. For the moment, drive safe if you are on the roads of the coast, and we'll keep you connected with everything happening locally at cfmtas.com.au.
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0: Northwest Coast favourite hits on CFM. Good afternoon. It's Jess. We are halfway through the week already. Welcome to your Wednesday, Arvo. Hopefully going well. A bit windy out and about, so do keep that in mind if you are on your travels. Otherwise, I'm looking forward to a few sunny days over the next few and leading into that weekend as well. And when that sun does now come out, it's got a bit of warmth in it, which we're all noticing. Definitely the days are drawing out as well. Our evenings, we're able to get outside just for that little bit longer. It's all good signs. The odd sneeze as well, I've been finding. And nesting plovers. These are all signs of spring and I am absolutely here for it. Hopefully you're having a good afternoon. We have had some good tunes for you. Whitney Houston with Clean Bandit. Brian Adams in there as well. On the way next, Panic at the Disco. We've got Ariana Grande's new one. And Alex Warren on the other side of this break on CFM.
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0: Northwest Coast favourite hits on CFM. It's Jess with you for your Wednesday afternoon. Hopefully you're having a good one. Really mixing up the playlist here, the Savo, aren't we? Steve Winwood with Valerie. 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Picking Duck on the way next, taking on a Savage Garden classic with Darren Hayes, and we've got Ella Langley with her brand new track before the end of the hour. 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

0: Northwest Coast favourite hits, CFM. It's Jess with you at nearly 3 o'clock. Hope your arvo's going well. Make sure you slow down to 40 in our school zones. We're over the hump. We're into the latter half of our week. Again, time is absolutely flying on by. We're halfway through August and I am on the countdown to the end of winter. Not wishing to wish time away, but I'm pretty much done with winter. Very excited for some sunshine. Looks like we might get a bit towards the end of the week. All right, after 3 o'clock, your favourite hits for the drive home from school. John Farnham's in there, Olivia Rodrigo and Bruno Mars as well. You're on CFM with Jess. News is next.
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4: Good afternoon, I'm Olivia Hicks with the latest. A former Tasmanian cricketer will only need to spend 10 months in jail after he pleaded guilty to child sex offences dating back to 2018. Judy Augustine has more.
5: Aaron William Summers was sentenced to 2.5 years behind bars for sexually abusing a 15-year-old girl in 2018. The 30-year-old, who has played for the Hobart Hurricanes and Tasmanian Tigers, pleaded guilty in June to two counts of penetrative sexual abuse of a young person and one count of grooming with intent to expose a young person or child to indecent material. He met the victim in 2017 after the teen asked for a selfie after a game and he contacted her via social media in 2018. The sentence has been backdated to June and the final 20 months was suspended, meaning he'll only need to serve 10 months before he's released.
4: Police have charged a 31-year-old man after he was caught driving more than five times the legal alcohol limit at Cambridge in the state's south last night. Community members raised the alarm with police about 7 p.m. after the man was allegedly driving dangerously. Police say he was detained shortly before 7:30 at Cambridge Park, where he returned a breath analysis reading of 0.267. The man has been charged with exceeding their prescribed alcohol limit and was immediately disqualified from driving for 2 years. He will face court at a later date. More is being done to protect Victoria's penguins from bird flu. Agriculture Minister Julie Collins telling Parliament the state government there is preparing to vaccinate the crown favourites.
6: Vaccines from the Commonwealth have now arrived at Phillip Island, with little penguins both at Phillip Island and St Kilda to be vaccinated starting as early as next week.
4: There have been more than 200 confirmed cases in Australia, the majority of those in South Australia. Labor says no government has taken action like they have against gambling ads. Anthony Albanese met with Angus Taylor for a second time last night as debate continues over the government's reforms. But Education Minister Jason Clare has told the ABC people want to see action.
7: No government's taken as much action as we have on gambling advertising or gambling harm. The legislation that's in the parliament takes the next step.
4: And Qantas has been named the most popular airline in Australia and the Pacific. Passengers voting on airlineratings.com that the Flying Kangaroo delivers the best experience. Air New Zealand and Virgin rounding out the top three. Singapore Airlines took home four titles, including Best Cabin Crew Service. Hot!
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4: Turning to your sport now, and Fremantle mid Murphy Reid is in doubt for Friday night's clash with the Crows at Optus Stadium. The Dockers start suffering a low blow in the loss to Melbourne. Coach Justin Longmuir shutting down talks of any long-term injury.
8: Oh, yeah, he's in a bit of doubt. Yeah, he got a hit in nether regions. And, yeah, we're monitoring it. But I'm just saying that.
4: And Jake Colajasny will not feature at either AFL or VFL level this week as the Geelong concussion waiver scandal drags on. Meanwhile, there are calls for Craig Drummond, who was Geelong's president when the secret waiver was signed, to step down as chairman of the AFL Commission. I'm Olivia Hicks. That's the latest from the newsroom.
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3: CFM weather update for Young's Veggie Shed, a fresh way to shop.
4: We've got another possible shower or two in the mix for our afternoon, on track for 13 degrees, down to 6 overnight for Thursday. A clearing shower in the morning, then reaching for 15 degrees. Friday, finding mostly sunny with 15, and Saturday also looking good. In fact, Saturday and Sunday for the weekend ahead, a bit of sunshine is expected. So we will look forward to that. 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

0: 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I'm so excited. Brand new weekly specials have dropped at Young's Veggie Shed, and we've got blueberries down to $4.90 for a 125 gram punnet. They don't last long in my house, blueberries. Everyone loves them. Can easily demolish a punnet each in absolutely no time at all. So great to see them coming down in price. We've got Brussels sprouts at $4.90 per kilo this week as well, and a 1 kilo bag of brown onions. Tasmanian grown, just $1.50 at the moment. So make sure you get on in and stock up for the week ahead there at Young's Veggie Shed. Brand new weekly specials available now. Let's hear it for the blueberries. All right, we've got Lost Frequencies on the way soon. Justin Bieber in the mix as well with his brand new track on 101.7 CFM with thanks to Young's Veggie Shed.
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0: The Northwest Coast Favourite Hits, CFM with Jess. Good afternoon. Happy Wednesday. If you know anyone celebrating a birthday this week, we'd love to give them a shout out on the radio. So register those shout outs at cfmtaz.com.au. And you could win a prize as well on Prize Giving Friday. One person who has celebrated a birthday during the week gets that $100 voucher to spend at Terry White Kmart in the Four Ways, Devonport. You can stock up on all sorts of goodies in there. So make sure you let us know who is in the birthday book for this week. Okay, Megan Trainor on the way soon, and we've got a classic from Paul Kelly just before 4 o'clock as well. You're on CFM with Jess.
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0: time. The Northwest Coast favourite hits, CFM with Jess. It's nearly 4 o'clock, so let's check in with the latest from our Tassie newsroom. After four, we've got tunes coming your way from Benson Boone, his brand new track. We're going to throw in some Van Halen as well, because why not? Let's pick up the pace a bit for your Wednesday arvo here on CFM. News is next.
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8: Hi, Kerry from Toy World Bernie here with some exciting news. 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
2: We've got another possible shower or two in the mix for our afternoon, on track for 13 degrees, down to 6 overnight for Thursday. A clearing shower in the morning, then reaching for 15 degrees. Friday, finding mostly sunny with 15, and Saturday also looking good. In fact, Saturday and Sunday for the weekend ahead, a bit of sunshine is expected. So we will look forward to that. 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

0: promised. Van Halen classic there, Jump on CFM. It's Jess with you, the Salvo. Welcome to your Wednesday afternoon. I can't believe how fast this week is going. Prize Giving Friday will be here pretty quickly. So if you'd like to win the classic quartz weather station clock that we've got up for grabs as our Win on the Coast prize this week, then get entering now. We'll have a winner for you on Friday. That's going to roll around very quickly indeed. Remember, you can enter that one as many times as you like. All right, Martin Garrix on the way soon, teaming up with Ed Sheeran. We've got Maroon 5 in the mix as well, a bit closer to 4:30. You're on CFM.
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0: Northwest Coast favourite hits, CFM. It's Jess taking you through your Arvo. 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Our events list is getting bigger and bigger at this time of year. Of course, the weather gradually starting to warm up. So the next season is always full of lots of events. If you are hosting something, make sure you share the info with us. We can help you to spread the word. You can also read our latest article, Playground Conflict Causes Ushi Ban in Australian Schools. I'm not at all surprised. My own child mentioned during the week that she didn't make it to breakfast club because she was too busy trading some very important ushies, which had to be done before school, apparently. So we do get a wee bit distracted with these sorts of things, don't we? I'm sure it'll be over as quickly as it began, though. It tends to be the way. Bit of harmless fun, I suppose. We've got Pearl Jam on the way next and Miley Cyrus in the mix as well before 5 o'clock on CFM.
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1: The Northwest Coast favourite hits, CFM with Jess. I am signing off for now. Will and Woody are in after 5 o'clock. Have a great afternoon. You can jump online and check in with the latest from our newsroom, as well as check out that pretty impressive lineup that was dropped for Good Things Festival. It really is a good one. Simple Plans on there. Oh, bit of a guilty pleasure of mine. I would absolutely love to see them live. Limp Bizkit in the mix as well. All American Rejects. Grinspoon providing Phil Jamison's better in time, I suppose, after his recent injury, which was very unfortunate. Who else have we got? Alexis on Fire. It is pretty good. There's some random ones thrown in the mix as well. So check out that full lineup. It's coming up in December. Obviously not here in Tassie because those bands are pretty epic, but it's still a pretty good one. All right, cfmtaz.com.au for more. I'll chat to you tomorrow afternoon.
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13: Good evening, I'm Olivia Hicks with the latest. Tasmania's debt grew by $1.5 billion in the 2025-26 financial year, but the final figure was $300 million less than originally estimated. Treasury's preliminary outcomes report shows Tasmania's net debt reached $6.5 billion at the end of June. Despite the slightly improved figure, Tasmania's net operating balance, what the state earns versus what it spends, excluding infrastructure investment, returned a larger deficit than predicted. The improved debt figure is mostly down to Commonwealth grant payments like health, education and housing. A former Tasmanian cricketer will only need to spend 10 months in jail after he pleaded guilty to child sex offences dating back to 2018. Judy Augustine has more.
3: Aaron William Summers was sentenced to 2.5 years behind bars for sexually abusing a 15-year-old girl in 2018. The 30-year-old, who has played for the Hobart Hurricanes and Tasmanian Tigers, pleaded guilty in June to 2 counts of penetrative sexual abuse of a young person and 1 count of grooming with intent to expose a young person or child to indecent material. He met the victim in 2017 after the teen asked for a selfie after a game, and he contacted her via social media in 2018. The sentence has been backdated.

0: bird flu vaccination program. Little penguins on Phillip Island and St Kilda will receive their first doses from next week. Victoria's chief vet, Dr Graham Cook, warning it won't alleviate the spread of the virus.
1: It's important to note that vaccines in themselves are not a silver bullet and won't really be available to address the risk to wildlife for most species in Victoria, in fact the vast majority.
0: SeaWorld crews have rushed from the Gold Coast to Byron Bay for what is now their fifth whale rescue in 5 days. A young whale was caught up in a buoy and had a hook and a piece of chain stuck through one of its flippers. The team was able to free it from the buoy but couldn't get the hook out, although teams are hopeful it will be able to work itself out on its own in the coming days. And Guy Sebastian has settled an almost 9-year court battle against his former manager. Titus Day issuing a statement apologising to the singer and admitting to mismanaging his money, saying he should have settled the case sooner.
2: Get the jump on your next project with the mighty helpful team at Mitre 10 and check Mitre 10 socials for the latest offers and updates. 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
0: Turning to your sport now, and the Dockers are using the final 2 weeks of the home and away season to work on their skills ahead of the finals. Coach Justin Longmuir says they want to use Friday night's clash with the Crows and next week's matchup with Carlton to get things right.
3: Try not to get too far ahead of ourselves all season, and it is a tricky one. You come to this part of the season and so close to finals, we're clear on top of the ladder. So it is hard to stay in the moment, but we've got to make sure we do that.
0: And Adelaide's Taylor Walker was on the plane to WA and appears to be on track to face the Dockers on Friday night. That's despite initial plans to rest him for this match ahead of his retirement at season's end. I'm Olivia Hicks. That's the latest from the newsroom.
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6: We've got another possible shower or two in the mix for our afternoon, on track for 13 degrees, down to 6 overnight for Thursday. Clearing shower in the morning, then reaching for 15 degrees. Friday, fine and mostly sunny with 15, and Saturday also looking good. In fact, Saturday and Sunday for the weekend ahead, a bit of sunshine is expected. So we will look forward to that. 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

0: Yes, I hope you're having a wonderful drive home. I tell you who's not having a wonderful drive home, Woods, the birds. The birds in the world at the moment, bird flu, it's a thing.
1: It's a real problem.
0: It's a real problem. It's a real problem at the moment. There are birds that are getting culled all over the world because they're sick.
1: Shocking. Really shocking. I actually just read a report saying there's no poultry at the Melbourne show. So it's impacting everyone.
0: Right?
1: But also, shuttlecock prices.
0: Yes.
1: They're going up.
0: Yes.
1: Obviously, shuttlecocks, bird feathers are used to make shuttlecocks.
0: Yes.
1: There's a shortage of shuttlecocks.
0: Yes.
1: And as I said yesterday on the show, there is a chance to make money here. There is a chance to make money. So, yes, today I bought a lot of shuttlecocks. I don't know how much I have to say right now. I'll talk more about it later in the show.
0: Mm.
1: And you can find out, have

0: Yes, it is Will and Woody for Snooze. I hope you're having a wonderful Wednesday afternoon, Woodrow. I would love to hear from people right now, a little bit of honesty. You can also text us with lies you told your parents, which in hindsight, you realize they knew you were lying.
1: Oh, sure.
0: So you think you're pulling the wool over their eyes at the time. You think you've nailed it. It's like when I ask my daughter if she had the cookie that was on the bench and she says no.
1: Oh, sure. Yeah,
0: no worries. But there was a cookie on the bench and no one else is claiming ownership. So I think we all know. Small scale. Yeah, that's sure. Small scale. On the other hand, my partner Sam, and this is a big no-no, but she grew up in Europe and, you know, from a checkered past. But She's come good. But she was, when she used to smoke as a teenager.
2: Whoa.
0: She was a child star. All sorts of issues. Yeah, anyway, sure. So she was smoking as a teenager. Lots of issues. Don't laugh. Shocking. She used to smoke. But when she would go out for a cigarette, she would tell her parents, I'm just going to walk the dog.
2: Brilliant.
0: Do a lap of the block with the dog while smoking and then come back in, chuck a mint in her mouth and just be like, wow, what a lovely walk.
2: Would she do the kitchen glove? No. I never smoke, but kitchen glove and tweezers was always
0: interesting. No, she put the spray jacket on. Have a cigarette, walk in the block, and then come back in, put a bit of chewy in her mouth and go, God, lovely day out there. And she lived with them for 10 years during this and she thought the whole time that they had no idea.
2: You got to put in more effort. I had a friend of mine who used to have a change of clothes in his car.
0: Is that
2: right? So he would, again, smoking, shocking habit, and I don't condone it at all, but he would literally get changed into a new outfit.
0: That's a lot of effort.
2: Yeah, and he had the kitchen glove in the car as well.
0: I on a non-smoking tangent, because we'd love to hear these calls as well.
2: Yeah.
0: I don't condone smoking
2: word.
0: At all.
2: Great word.
0: But if you've got lies you told your parents. I used to ask my mum for money for a train ticket.
2: Oh, yeah, classic.
0: And it would always be like, can I get one of those, like, enough money to get a 10-trip pass?
2: Yeah.
0: Which is, you know, $50. Right. So I'd be like, I'm going to need, by the way, it was 20.
2: Yeah. Nice. Yeah.
0: And I would ask for that at least once a week.
2: Yeah.
0: And she knew. Yeah. And, but the thing was, she also caught the train. So she knew exactly how much it was.
2: Yeah.
0: But I just thought it was crafty. Crafty as all hell. And many years later on, everyone's like, she just wanted to give you some money. I could have just asked her.
2: Yeah.
0: Now, the reason we're talking about this, I should say, Miranda Kerr, our Miranda Kerr, guys.
2: Yeah. National
0: treasure. She was on some podcast. God, who knows what it was about. Fiber and skincare, I imagine. Anyway, here she is talking with some other influencer about health and children. And
3: my teenager, who's 15, actually really enjoys it so much that he introduced it to his girlfriend.
0: Sorry, I'll jump. I didn't get enough context there.
2: That's right.
0: They're not talking about smoking. they're actually talking about meditating.
2: Oh, there you go.
0: So it's a health podcast. So she is talking about the fact that her son really got into meditation. Here we go.
3: And my teenager, who's 15, actually really enjoys it so much that he introduced it to his girlfriend.
4: Wow.
3: And his girlfriend introduced it to a group of her friends. And now they collectively meditate together.
4: What?
3: Yeah.
4: That's amazing.
0: Losers.
2: Great pod.
0: Oh, God. And look, by the way, this is coming from, I meditate for half an hour every day. It's changed my life, 100%.
2: Sure,
0: but I wasn't with my 15-year-old girlfriend.
2: Yeah, sure. No one's meditating under 18. There's just no way.
0: No 15-year-old boy. And I'm sorry. I mean, I don't want to disrespect Miranda's parenting. I'm sure she's doing a wonderful job.
2: Yeah.
0: But your son is lying to you.
2: Yeah. What do you think they're actually doing?
0: Well, cards, I hear, is big with the kids at the moment. Cards, Tazos, I think they might be back, and yo-yos. I imagine that's what they're doing one-on-one. But I know I would say anything to my parents to be like, excuse me, can I have a girl over for the afternoon and we can just hang out one-on-one? Like,
2: yeah.
0: But of course I'm not going to say we're going to be kissing.
2: Of course, no.
0: No way.
2: I used to say to mum that I was just going for a run. I did this regularly because my girlfriend at the time was in running distance. So she would let me know if her parents were out and I would go, I'm going to go for a run, mum and dad. But I used to go for these runs and I'd run, I'd come back and it would be legit because I'd be puffing because I've had to run home from her house, right?
0: Yeah. But then mum would always. Did she live?
2: So it was suburb over. Right?
0: You'd run 20 Ks away.
2: Mum would go like, wow, big run. You've been gone for 4.5 hours. So she was like, are you running a marathon like every night? Like, obviously she knew.
0: What a big run. All right. Lies you told your parents. I think we can have a laugh about them now because they obviously saw through them. It's Will and Woody. We'll do it up next.
5: Will and Woody driving you home. Find the coupon in the newspaper to get your first 2 hours of the show for free.
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0: Will and Woody for Snooze. Woods.
1: Okay, so look, this is a brilliant money-making tactic. I said this yesterday on the radio show, and I'm asking again, don't steal this. This is mine. Okay? Like, let's all be respectful of that. I've had the idea first.
0: I don't think anyone's going to steal it. I mean, I know the idea now.
1: Now, I also want to mention bird flu. It's really serious, okay? It's impacting a lot of birds, mainly in Asia at the moment, okay? It is serious. But I saw a news story yesterday saying that one of the implications of the bird flu is that shuttlecock prices are rising. The supply of shuttlecocks is going to deteriorate, hence price going up. Okay, now for me, I just see the business there and I go, hang on a second, I'm going to buy like a lot of shuttlecocks and then sell them for an inflated price. It's kind of genius. So anyway, yesterday on the radio show, I called Badminton Click, which is just a local badminton shop.
0: Yeah.
1: Just to talk about, you know, negotiating about prices of their shuttlecocks and to see if I could get it at basement price. Dan, just want to confirm, that's used with real feathers?
2: Yes.
0: How many have you got?
2: Yeah, we've got a few.
0: How many?
2: It depends on how many you're looking to get.
1: Let's say if we wanted to buy 100.
2: No, we don't have 100.
0: What about 50?
2: Yes, we probably do.
1: We do 50. Okay.
0: How much is 50?
2: $3,850.
1: 4 hours ago.
0: It's a lot.
1: 4 hours ago.
0: Do you think this is a sound investment, Annalise?
3: No.
1: Yeah. Hang on, but... Did you miss the whole explanation of the
3: no,
1: whole
3: I
1: of
3: do,
1: the bird
3: No, I do, but
1: thing?
3: I don't know the demand. But you continue.
1: Well, 4 hours ago.
0: When you say you don't know the demand, you're saying you don't think there will be demand.
3: Well, yeah.
0: Yeah.
3: I don't know many. I mean, none of my friends play badminton, but all for you, bro.
1: It's the youth aren't playing badminton, but from the ages of 40 and up, it is their number one sport.
3: Is that right?
0: I think that's pickleball. And that's that.
1: Well, pickleball / badminton. I think those are the big sports that are up and coming. And 4 hours ago, Will, I went to Badminton Click and I made a purchase, my friend.
0: Okay.
1: You've never seen, it was quite funny, when I arrived at the store, so it was a bit of a miscommunication because I said that I was buying 50 shuttlecocks, right?
0: Yeah.
1: I walked in.
0: No, I think you got quoted on 50.
1: Yeah. I walked in.
0: Yeah.
1: And so Jess, who I'd spoken to, she recognized me and she nodded to someone and was like, he's here. And this guy went out the back and got the biggest box of shuttlecocks you've ever seen in your life. The guy could barely carry the shuttlecocks. So I basically said to them, though, I think this is...
0: Oh, you pulled out.
1: Well, I said, I saw how many shuttlecocks it was. It wasn't even going to fit in my car. Like the biggest box of shuttlecocks you've ever seen in your life, Will.
0: Yeah.
1: So I said,
0: you did all this in your own time, by the way.
1: Yeah, I did. Yeah. I've been busy today. So I said to Jess... Whoa, listen, that's way more shuttlecocks than I thought. I'm going to take two tubes. I'm going to take two tubes now. Can you hold this box of shuttlecocks under the desk, though?
0: How much are two tubes of cocks
1: total? $160.
0: Okay.
1: Now, I've also spent, Button Pusher Tommy was here the entire afternoon. How many shuttlecock clubs do you think I called this afternoon trying to on-sell these shuttlecocks?
4: I think it was about eight.
1: Okay, so we called eight.
0: Is that who you were texting before?
1: Yeah, so I've been texting Zara from Abbotsford Club. She was maybe interested. Okay, she's out though. I've had a no from everyone
0: about selling them because exactly what Annalise just said. Then the supply, the demand's not there.
1: Yes, like I think there's a level of this. I need to wait a little bit longer.
0: Yeah, I think turning it over in 24 hours.
1: I was just keen to just put the toe in the water just to see maybe if I can, you know, because I was happy to make like $15, $20.
0: What's up, Joe?
5: You also started every call with, "I've got a really good opportunity for you."
1: That was bad, wasn't it?
0: You sound like a telemarketer.
1: There was a lot of people hanging up on me. And then, look, the reason I can't play the calls, obviously, is none of them wanted to be on the radio.
0: Yep.
1: Which is understandable. Okay. So I've had a new idea.
0: Okay.
1: What if you call Badminton Click?
0: Can't we just wait for a couple of days?
1: No. I'd love to make $10 now, and then I get a taste. We get a taste for it, and then we'll go back and get the whole box.
0: You want to call back the same place that you bought them from?
1: Yes. You talk. It can't be me because they'll know it's me. I think you call Badminton Click.
0: Yeah.
1: And you try to sell them back their own shuttlecocks.
0: You just said they've got 50 on ice.
1: No, I said they've got to hold them for me. I can't sell them.
0: So you think we're going to sell them back their shuttlecocks at an inflated price 3 hours after they sold them?
1: Yes.
0: Wow.
1: That's the plan.
0: Okay.
1: That's the plan. Mate, if
0: you sure you don't want to wait, we can just wait.
1: No.
0: No one thinks less of you if this doesn't come off.
1: I think less of me.
0: I can tell.
1: And that's what matters.
0: I can tell.
1: I don't want to let down my family.
0: Okay.
1: Calling the same place and selling them back their shuttlecocks. $10 more. Okay. She gave me a good deal.
0: So I'm calling Badminton Click now.
1: Yeah, yeah.
2: Hi, Badminton Click.
0: Hello. Is that Badminton? Hi. Is that Badminton Click?
2: Yes, how can I help you?
0: Hi. My name's Sean. And I'm just, I was just wondering, I have a bit of an opportunity for you guys. You know, I was, I'm reading at the moment that bird flu is a bit of an issue.
2: Right, yep.
0: Yeah. And hence the price of the legitimate shuttlecocks is going up at the moment.
2: Yep.
0: So anyway, look, I just managed to stumble into my possession of two packs of the AeroSensor 30 Badminton Feather Shuttlecocks by Yonex.
2: Yes.
0: And I was just wondering if you'd be interested in buying them off me because, you know, I don't know if you guys have got a shortage or whatever.
2: No, thanks.
0: Are you sure?
2: Yeah, I'm pretty sure.
0: Okay. I could sell them to you at a great price.
2: No, that's okay. Thank you.
0: $200.
2: No. You guys bought it off us, so I should buy it off you again.
0: Very good, Jess. That was a test. This is Will and Woody.
1: Did you know it was us immediately, Jess?
2: Yes, I did.
1: Ah. Do you, yeah.
0: Okay. Well, we'll try somewhere else then. That might have been a bit rich.
1: Thanks so much for the service today, though, Jess. It was so lovely to meet you in person. And apologies right. again about that.
2: All right.
0: Okay,
2: thank
0: bye.
2: You.
0: Can you just put yourself in her shoes for a second? Like some guy from a radio show is like, hey, how much would it take? By the way, this is yesterday on the show. How much would it cost if I bought 50 of these? She's really kind about it. Yeah. Goes to the warehouse, calls her manager, organizes 50
1: yeah.
0: boxes of shuttlecocks.
1: They made a box for me and everything.
0: They made a box for you. Yeah. You get there today. They go, here's the 50. You go, I'll take two, hold 48. And then 2 hours later, called them back and tried to sell it to at an inflated price.
1: Why'd you give me 200? That was too much. It's your fault.
0: Just so outrageous.
1: Will and Woody.
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15: Hi, I'm Sally Pearson. Melbourne Mavericks have re-signed Diamonds representative Jamie Lee Price on a two-year deal. The 30-year-old played a pivotal role in steering the Mavs to their maiden Super Netball Finals series. Sunshine Coast Lightning has re-signed mid-quarter Ava Black until the end of 2028, while West Coast Fever's Alice Teague-Neild has re-signed for next season. And in tennis, Elena Rybakina has moved into the semi-final at the Canadian Open, defeating Naomi Osaka in three sets. Coco Gauff progressed by a walk over Belinda Bencic.
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0: Hey, it is Will and Woody for Snooze. I hope you guys are having a wonderful, wonderful drive home right now. Convince us you're in the car with somebody else. It's Phone Alone.
1: Will and Woody. Phone Alone.
2: All righty, we've got Geordie here. Geordie, who are you in the car with?
3: I'm in the car with Samuel.
2: Samuel, okay. And who is Samuel?
3: He's my son.
2: Your son, okay. How old is he?
3: He's 14.
2: 14, okay. We'd love to talk to Samuel if you can give him the phone.
3: Hang on. Hello.
2: G'day, Samuel.
3: How's it going?
2: Pretty good. Geez, like I can definitely hear the likeness with you and your father. What have you done today, Samuel?
3: I helped my dad work on the ute.
2: Of his ute. Of his ute. It's saying a lot like Geordie. Can you hand the phone back to your dad, please?
3: Hello.
0: G'day, Geordie.
2: Okay.
3: Hey.
0: How old, Samuel, did you say?
3: 14.
0: How long has he been working with you for?
3: Oh, he helps me work on the car.
0: Why wasn't he at school today?
3: Sorry?
0: Why wasn't he at school today?
3: It's a Brisbane show day.
2: That's right. Yes, of course it is. Of course it is. Okay, we'd love to talk to Samuel again one more time, please.
3: Yep, hang on. Hello?
2: Samuel, what's your favourite movie?
3: Would have to be, what do they call it? I haven't watched it for ages.
2: Hang on. Sorry. Geordie, you've come unstuck, mate. I mean, let's be
0: honest.
2: You
0: reckon?
2: 100%. I mean, let's be honest. It's just slightly, it's a slight nasal addition that you've added there for your son, Samuel. You haven't named one movie. Geordie, we think you're alone in your car.
3: Yes, I am.
2: There you go. We've got you.
0: Oh, it was a bit of a sad ending in the end,
2: sad
0: wasn't
2: finish,
0: it?
2: A bit of a sad finish.
0: A bit of a sad finish there. Particularly the way you said it, Geordie, we think you're alone in your car.
2: I know, yeah.
0: Yes, I am.
2: Yeah.
3: I am alone in my car and that I miss my son. He's in Melbourne. I haven't seen him for 2 years.
2: Oh, mate. And I tell you what, mate. I tell you what, Geordie, you've just eaten yourself some Red Rooster Chicken. You've just eaten yourself some Red Rooster Chicken. Congratulations.
0: Good on you, Geordie. There's some chicken for you, mate.
2: You played on the hard strings and you played them well, my friends.
0: $10 whole roast chickens, Monday to Wednesday on the Red Rooster. We'll throw in a Kenny here at Stubby Holder as well. And I mean, you would have thought over our years we would have learned how to pull the fader down quickly. But there you go. Sometimes you get a little bit of backstory.
2: Well, I liked hearing it. I liked hearing it. Hopefully your son's listening, Geordie, and you guys can reconnect soon. We've got to move on, though. Quiz right now. 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
5: Good evening, I'm Olivia Hicks with the latest. The Bell Bay Advanced Manufacturing Zone says uncertainty around an energy deal is negatively impacting local businesses and workers. Yesterday, Energy Minister Nick Digan said the difference between what Bell Bay Aluminium want to pay for energy and what Hydro Tasmania can offer is about $60 million a year. The two have been in negotiations for a new energy deal. CEO Susie Bowers says it's having an impact locally.
6: I'm getting called by my members quite often to say what's going on. We just want the deal done to give security to those 550 people. The deal, if it's not done by the 31st of December, we're possibly going to be losing another 550 direct employees.
5: A coalition frontbencher says reducing migration is key to ensuring adequate, affordable housing supply. Andrew Bragg says migration levels and an over-regulated building code are creating a shortage of supply and driving costs. Bragg has told the press club the coalition's 180,000-person migration target is based on the data.
7: The ministers of the day or the people who want to be ministers need to engage in the detail and say, this is what I think we need to try and achieve. This is the range that we're shooting for.
5: A man charged with the alleged murder of his former partner in Queensland will front court for the first time tomorrow. The 37-year-old was charged today after a 27-year-old woman was found unresponsive inside a home in Logan in the early hours of this morning. Detective Inspector Ian Gulpin says he was the one to call police.
8: The phone call that was received by police, we believe that phone call was made by the 37-year-old Slacks Creek man who has been charged with murder. He contacted police stating that there was an unresponsive woman at his address following an assault.
5: If you or someone you know needs help escaping domestic violence, call 1-800-RESPECT. Police have charged a 31-year-old man after he was allegedly caught driving more than five times the legal alcohol limit at Cambridge in the state's south last night. Community members raised the alarm with police about 7 p.m. after he was allegedly driving dangerously. Police say the man was detained shortly before 7:30 p.m. at Cambridge Park, where he returned a breath analysis reading of 0.267. The man has been charged with exceeding the prescribed alcohol limit and was immediately disqualified from driving for 2 years. He will face court at a later date. And the Hobart City Council has appointed global operator Lime to run a new shared e-bike service across the city. Under a 12-month permit with an option to renew, Lime will roll out 350 e-bikes in high-demand spots around the CBD and waterfront. Lord Mayor Anna Reynolds says the appointment marks an exciting new chapter for shared transport.
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5: Turning to your sport now, and the Crows have taken an extended squad to Perth for Friday night's big match against the Dockers. 26 players were on the plane headed west, including Tex Walker. Adelaide coach Matthew Nix remaining coy on whether he'll play or be rested as first planned.
9: We're actually a pretty good side without him. So we perform reasonably well this year as well. You know, we're a great side with him in. Pretty good young side without him, you know, knocked off Sydney and Sydney. So we've

0: it's a tough decision.
1: Audio thanks to Nine. And Cats coach Chris Scott has refused to speculate whether Jake Colajanzny will play again. The defender has been made unavailable for selection from All Football with no timeline for a return. I'm Olivia Hicks. That's the latest from the newsroom.
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0: Yes, it is Will and Woody for Snooze on your Wednesday. I hope you guys are having a wonderful drive home, Woods.
1: I hate that I do this all the time, and I really hope there's others of you out there that do it as well to make me feel better about myself. It happened on the weekend when we were in Townsville, Will.
0: Yep.
1: We were picked up by a lovely woman.
0: Oh, yes. Who, I actually forgot about this. I'm so glad you brought this up.
1: Yeah.
0: This is one of my favourite things that's happened to me this year.
1: Happy to share. So she picked us up, and I always make a lot. You know, I make a lot of effort.
0: Well, you're a people pleaser.
1: I always want the person to feel needed, wanted, and valued, right? And I'm genuinely a curious guy. So I'm chatting the house down with Megan. I'm going, Megan this, I'm going, Megan that, and Megan, what do you do on your weekends? And Megan, how long have you been driving?
0: And you're also an overuser of the name as well. Like once you get someone's name, you're like, great, let me just throw that back at you so you feel wonderful, so you know that I've remembered it.
1: Yeah, even started giving her a nickname, called her the Meg halfway through the flight. So I'm just, you know, I'm getting to those like really cozy times with Megan. Right at the end of the trip, of the fare, I go with a final Megan. I thanks so much for the ride, Megan. And only at that time did she say, and the entire car could hear this, my name's Karen. We're talking 25 minutes. I would have called
0: she
1: her
0: waited
1: Megan
0: till you got
1: like
0: out.
1: Seven
0: it was
1: times.
0: Your final Megan. You're like, and once again, thanks so much, Megan. She goes, just so you know, it's Karen.
1: My name's Karen.
0: Eyeballed you. It was good. It was really good.
1: So I would love to know, how long did you get someone's name wrong for? And I think the longer, the better. Like if you were calling someone by the wrong name for like 3 years at work, that for me is the dream. And how did you finally find out?
0: Yeah.
1: Because another one for me, and this was literally 24 hours ago. I mean, this is a simple one, but I called a store, a badminton store.
0: Mm-hmm.
1: And I don't know how I got this name, but I shot with this.
2: Hi, this is Mountain Cook.
1: Hi, did you say your name is Mountain Cook?
2: This is Badminton Click.
1: Oh, Badminton Click. Yes, yes, that is the store I'm trying to call. So bad.
0: Did you say your name is Mountain Cook?
1: Who would be called Mountain Cook?
0: Did you say your name
1: who would be called Mountain Cook? Do I call you Ms. Cook? How long did you get someone's name wrong for? I mean, Wilbur, the other one for mine is when Ryan Maloney, the actor, came in here.
0: Oh, no, it wasn't for long. It was not.
1: You called him Jared Rebecca off there, which is his character's name.
0: That's his
1: name.
0: Character's name.
1: His name is Ryan.
0: Day for Jared Rebecca. It was a big day.
1: Neighbours had been axed.
0: It was a big day.
1: You went and gave him a cuddle, like a real warm cuddle, and you called him Jared Rebecca.
0: No, I said, Jared, bring it in. And I gave him a hug.
1: Okay, let's take more up next. How long did you get someone's name wrong for? It is Will and Woody.
3: It's Will and Woody.
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3: 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Now with 10% less hair than last year. Sorry, Will, we've been keeping track.
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0: Will and Woody for Snooze this afternoon. Hope you guys have had a wonderful drive home with us. If you missed anything from the show, as always, the podcast, Will and Woody, you can catch up on the show wherever you get your podcasts, including, well, not a lot, actually. Now I go back over it. I tried to highlight a great bit, but we tried to sell some shuttlecocks back to a shuttlecock store at an inflated price.
1: I think it was a valiant attempt. If we pulled that off, they'd be talking about that for decades.
0: Well, we're going to try to get another day.
1: Well, yeah, 100%.
0: We've got the cocks now. We've got 24 cocks. Is that right?
1: Yes.
0: They are ready to go.
1: And that supply is dropping for shuttlecocks. Price will go up. We are going to be swimming in cash, surely. But let's just put it down for a month at least.
0: I reckon. Let's do that.
1: I've called literally every badminton club in Australia.
0: Let's see if the value goes up.
1: Yeah.
0: Did you mention the bird flu? Have we mentioned that?
1: No. I was going to avoid that, but that is why supply is going down, because of bird flu. Shocking. That's
0: they
1: really
0: actually
1: awful.
0: Use real feathers in a shuttlecock. Anyway, yeah. I think we've spoken about this too much.
1: Yeah, okay, fair enough.
0: Has anyone else got a show note from the show today?
1: Just looking.
0: Is there anything that's come up for anyone there? Here, button pusher Tommy. Yes.
2: Excited for next week. We are going to be doing what's on Woody's forehead.
0: Oh, is that right?
2: Oh. Yeah.
0: Love that.
2: So people can win free chicken, like a chicken dinner.
0: Oh, yeah.
2: A winner chicken dinner if they guess what's on Woody's forehead.
0: Love that.
2: Woody's going to be blindfolded.
0: That's a bit of fun. Oh, no.
1: Stupid.
0: Love that.
1: That's so stupid. I don't like things on my forehead. Which yeah. Obviously why you guys all love it. Don't touch my forehead.
0: I also...
1: Can you do it?
0: I just want to clear something up.
1: Sorry. I was trying to make a point, but it sounded dirty.
0: If someone was listening to the start of the show, I mentioned what Miranda Kerr's son and his girlfriend were up to. They're 15. It was nothing nefarious. They were just meditating together.
1: Beautiful.
0: Yeah.
1: Beautiful. Good to get mindful. Oh, by the way,
0: sorry. Context is important. Sometimes you get chopped out and people don't hear the context. They're meditating together, which I actually thought was really cool.
1: Gorgeous.
0: I've been trying to get Sem to meditate with me for years.
1: She doesn't want to. No. You hum and stuff, though. It's really annoying.
0: I don't hum.
1: Yes, you do. You go, It's like, we get it, mate. You're meditating.
0: I don't do that.
1: Do it in silence.
0: Oh, yeah.
1: We're benching off against Peking Duck tomorrow morning, by the way.
0: Oh, huge.
1: That's definitely what we should have led with. That's what we should have led with. Bench press competition, you and me v. Adam and Ruben from Peking Duck.
0: Yeah.
1: And there are high stakes, very high stakes, which we'll explain tomorrow.
0: See you then.
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13: And the North Edge Northwest have taken out two of their three Tassie Top Tourist Town Awards for 2026.
1: To around the island state.
13: Tasmania's Education Union says more needs to be done to attract former teachers back into the profession.
1: And beyond.
14: Alan Joyce believes Jetstar's decision to charge for overhead carry-on baggage will help keep airfares low.
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0: their eyes at the time, you think you've nailed it. It's like when I ask my daughter if she had the cookie that was on the bench and she says no.
1: Oh, sure. Yeah,
0: and I'm
1: yeah,
0: like, no worries. But there was a cookie on the bench and no one else is claiming ownership. So I think we all know. That's small scale. Yeah, that's sure. small scale. On the other hand, my partner Sam, and this is a big no-no, but she grew up in Europe and, you know, from a checkered past. But she's
1: come good though.
0: She really has. But she was, when she used to smoke
1: shocking.
0: As a teenager. She was smoking
1: shocking
0: as a teenager.
1: As a teenager. Yeah. Whoa.
0: She was a child star. All sorts of issues. Yes, anyway, so she was smoking as a teenager. Lots of issues. Don't laugh. Shocking. She used to smoke. But when she would go out for a cigarette, she would tell her parents, I'm just going to walk the dog.
1: Brilliant.
0: Do a lap of the block with the dog while smoking and then come back in, chuck a mint in her mouth and just be like, wow, what a lovely walk.
1: Would she do the kitchen glove? I never smoked, but kitchen glove and tweezers was always
0: interesting.
1: She
0: put the spray jacket on. Have a cigarette, walk in the block, and then come back in, put a bit of chewy in her mouth and go, God, lovely day out there. And she lived with them for 10 years during this. And she thought of the whole time that they had no idea.
1: You got to put in more effort. I had a friend of mine who used to have a change of clothes in his car.
0: Is that
1: right?
0: So
1: he would, again, smoking, shocking habit, and I don't condone it at all. But yeah, he would literally get changed into a new outfit.
0: That's a lot of effort.
1: Yeah, and he had the kitchen glove in the car as well.
0: I on a non-smoking tangent, because we'd love to hear these calls as well.
1: Yeah.
0: On 131065. Oh, nice. I don't condone smoking
1: word.
0: At all.
1: Great word.
0: 131065, if you've got lies you told your parents. I used to ask my mum for money for a train ticket.
1: Oh, yeah, classic.
0: And it would always be like, can I get one of those, like, enough money to get a 10-trip pass?
1: Yeah.
0: Which is... you know, $50, right? So I'd be like, I'm going to need, by the way, it was 20.
1: Yeah, nice, yeah.
0: And I would ask for that at least once a week.
1: Yeah,
0: and she knew.
1: Yeah.
0: And but the thing was, she also caught the train. So she knew exactly how much it was.
1: Yeah.
0: But I just thought it was crafty. Crafty as all hell. And many years later on, everyone's like, she just wanted to give you some money. I could have just asked her.
1: Yeah.
0: Now, the reason we're talking about this, I should say, 131065, lies that you told your parents. My Miranda Kerr, our Miranda Kerr, guys.
1: Yeah. National
0: treasure. She was on some podcast. Who knows what it was about. Fiber and skincare, I imagine. Anyway, here she is talking with some other influencer about health and children. And
2: my teenager, who's 15, actually really enjoys it so much that he introduced it to his girlfriend.
0: I didn't get enough context there.
1: That's right.
0: They're not talking about smoking. They're not talking about smoking. They're actually talking about meditating.
1: Oh, there you go.
0: Yeah, it's a health podcast. So she is talking about the fact that her son really got into meditation. Here we go.
2: And my teenager, who's 15, actually really enjoys it so much that he introduced it to his girlfriend.
3: Wow.
2: And his girlfriend introduced it to a group of her friends. And now they collectively meditate together.
3: What?
2: Yeah.
3: That's amazing.
0: Losers.
1: Great pod.
0: Oh, God. And look, by the way, this is coming from, I meditate for half an hour every day. It's changed my life, 100%.
1: Sure, but I
0: wasn't. With my 15-year-old girlfriend.
1: Yeah, sure. No one's meditating under 18. There's just no way.
0: No 15-year-old boy. And I'm sorry. I mean, I don't want to disrespect Miranda's parenting. I'm sure she's doing a wonderful job.
1: Yeah.
0: But your son is lying to you.
1: Yeah. What do you think they're actually doing?
0: Well, cards, I hear, is big with the kids at the moment. Cards, Tarzos, I think they might be back, and yo-yos. I imagine that's what they're doing one-on-one. But I know I would say anything to my parents to be like, excuse me, can I have a girl over for the afternoon and we can just hang out one-on-one? Like,
1: yeah.
0: But of course I'm not going to say we're going to be kissing.
1: No
0: way.
1: Awkward. I used to say to mum that I was just going for a run. I did this regularly because my girlfriend at the time was in running distance. So she would let me know if her parents were out and I would go, I'm going to go for a run, mum and dad. But I used to go for these runs and I'd run, I'd come back and it would be legit because I'd be puffing. I've had to run home from her house, right?
0: Yeah.
1: But
0: then mum would always. Where did
1: she live? So it was suburb over.
0: You'd run 20Ks away.
1: Mum would go like, wow, big run. You've been gone for 4.5 hours. So she's like, are you running a marathon like every night? Like, obviously she knew.
0: What a big run. All right. Lies you told your parents. I think we can have a laugh about them now because they obviously saw through them. 131065 is the phone number. Or text us 0429 131065.
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6: And the North Edge Northwest have taken out two of the three Tassie topped tourist town awards for 2026.
5: To around the island state.
6: Tasmania's Education Union says more needs to be done to attract former teachers back into the profession.
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0: working and they're working. It's Will and Woody keeping you up.
1: Okay, so look, this is a brilliant money-making tactic. I said this yesterday on the radio show, and I'm asking again, don't steal this. This is mine, okay? Like, let's all be respectful of that. I've had the idea first.
2: I don't think anyone's going to steal it. I mean, I know the idea now.
1: Now, I also want to mention bird flu. It's really serious, okay? It's impacting a lot of birds, mainly in Asia at the moment, okay? It is serious. But I saw a news story yesterday saying that one of the implications of the bird flu is that shuttlecock prices are rising. The supply of shuttlecocks is going to deteriorate, hence price going up. Okay, now for me, I just see the business there and I go, hang on a second, I'm going to buy like a lot of shuttlecocks and then sell them for an inflated price. It's kind of genius. So anyway, yesterday on the radio show, I called Badminton Click, which is just a local badminton shop.
2: Yeah.
1: Just to talk about, you know, negotiating about prices of their shuttlecocks and to see if I could get it at basement price. Dan, just want to confirm, that's used with real feathers?
3: Yes.
2: How many have you got?
3: Yeah, we've got a few.
2: How many?
3: It depends on how many you're looking to get.
1: Let's say if we wanted to buy 100.
3: No, we don't have 100.
2: What about 50?
3: Yes, we probably do.
1: Do 50. Okay.
2: How much is 50?
3: $3,850.
1: 4 hours ago.
2: It's a lot.
1: 4 hours ago.
2: Do you think this is a sound investment, Annalise?
4: No.
1: Yeah. Hang on. But did you miss the whole explanation of the whole thing?
4: No, I do, but I don't know the demand. But you continue.
1: Well, 4 hours ago.
2: When you say you don't know the demand, you're saying you don't think there will be demand.
4: Well, yeah.
2: Yeah.
4: I don't know many. I mean, none of my friends play badminton, but all for you, bro.
1: It's the youth aren't playing badminton, but from the ages of 40 and up, it is their number one sport.
4: Is that right?
2: I think that's pickleball. And that's
1: well, pickleball / badminton. I think those are the big sports that are up and coming. And 4 hours ago, Will, I went to Badminton Click and I made a purchase, my friend.
2: Okay.
1: You've never seen, it was quite funny, when I arrived at the store, so it was a bit of a miscommunication because I said that I was buying 50 shuttlecocks, right?
2: Yeah.
1: I walked in.
2: No, I think you got quoted on 50.
1: Yeah. I walked in.
2: Yeah.
1: And so Jess, who I'd spoken to, she recognized me and she nodded to someone and was like, he's here. And this guy went out the back and got the biggest box of shuttlecocks you've ever seen in your life. The guy could barely carry the shuttlecocks. So I basically said to them, though, I think this is...
2: Oh, you pulled out.
1: Well, I said, I saw how many shuttlecocks it was. It wasn't even going to fit in my car. Like the biggest box of shuttlecocks you've ever seen in your life, Will.
2: Yeah.
1: So I said,
2: you did all this in your own time, by the way.
1: Yeah, I did. Yeah. I've been busy today. So I said to Jess, whoa, listen, that's way more shuttlecocks than I thought. I'm going to take two tubes. I'm going to take two tubes now. Can you hold this box of shuttlecocks under the desk, though?
2: How much is two tubes of cocks total?
1: $160.
2: Okay.
1: Now, I've also spent, Button Pusher Tommy was here the entire afternoon. How many shuttlecock clubs do you think I called this afternoon trying to on-sell these shuttlecocks?
5: I think it was about eight.
1: Okay, so we called eight.
2: Is that who you were texting before?
1: Yeah, so I've been texting Zara from Abbotsford Club. She was maybe interested. Okay, she's out though. I've had a no from everyone
2: about selling them because exactly what Annalise just said. Then the supply, the demand's not there.
1: Yes, like I think there's a level of this. I need to wait a little bit longer.
2: Yeah, I think turning it over in 24 hours.
1: I was just keen to just put the toe in the water just to see maybe if I can, you know, because I was happy to make like $15, $20.
2: What's up, Joe?
6: You also started every call with, I've got a really good opportunity for you.
1: That was bad, wasn't it?
2: You sound like a telemarketer.
1: There was a lot of people hanging up on me. And then, look, the reason I can't play the calls, obviously, is none of them wanted to be on the radio.
2: Yep.
1: Which is understandable. Okay. So I've had a new idea.
2: Okay.
1: What if you call Badminton Click?
2: Can't we just wait for a couple of days?
1: No. I'd love to make $10 now, and then I get a taste. We get a taste for it, and then we'll go back and get the whole box.
2: You want to call back the same place that you bought them from?
1: Yes. You talk. It can't be me because they'll know it's me. I think you call Badminton Click.
2: Yeah.
1: And you try to sell them back their own shuttlecocks.
2: You just said they've got 50 on ice.
1: I said they've got to hold them for me. I can't sell them.
2: So you think we're going to sell them back their shuttlecocks at an inflated price 3 hours after they sold them?
1: Yes.
2: Wow.
1: That's the plan.
2: Okay.
1: That's the plan. Mate,
2: you sure you don't want to wait? We can just wait.
1: No.
2: No one thinks less of you if this doesn't come off.
1: I think less of me.
2: I can tell.
1: And that's what matters.
2: I can tell.
1: I don't want to let down my family.
2: Okay.
1: Calling the same place and selling them back their shuttlecocks for 10 bucks more.
2: Okay.
1: She gave me a good deal.
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0: up early. It's Will and Woody keeping you up.
1: Right now, convince us you're in the car with somebody else. It's Phone Alone.
2: Will and Woody's Phone Alone.
3: All righty, we've got Geordie here. Geordie, who are you in the car with?
4: I'm in the car with Samuel.
3: Samuel, okay. And who is Samuel?
4: He's my son.
3: His son, okay. How old is he?
4: He's 14.
3: 14, okay. We'd love to talk to Samuel if you can give him the phone.
4: Hang on. Hello.
3: G'day, Samuel.
4: How's it going?
3: Pretty good. Geez, like I can definitely hear the likeness with you and your father. What have you done today, Samuel?
4: I helped my dad work on the ute.
3: Of his ute. Of his ute. Saying a lot like Geordie. Can you hand the phone back to your dad, please?
4: Hello.
5: G'day, Geordie.
3: Okay.
4: Hey.
5: How old Samuel did you say?
4: 14.
5: How long has he been working with you?

0: you for?
1: Oh, he helps me work on the car.
0: Why wasn't he at school today?
1: Sorry?
0: Why wasn't he at school today?
1: It's a Brisbane show day.
2: That's right. Yes, of course it is. Of course it is. Okay, we'd love to talk to Samuel again one more time, please.
1: Yep, hang on. Hello.
2: Samuel, what's your favourite movie?
1: Would have to be, what do they call it? I haven't watched it for ages.
2: Hang on. Sorry. Jordy, you've come unstuck, mate. I mean, let's be honest.
0: You reckon?
2: 100%. I mean, let's be honest. It's just it's a slight nasal addition that you've added there for your son, Samuel. You haven't named one movie. Jordy, we think you're alone in your car.
1: Yes, I am.
2: There you go. We've got you.
0: Oh, it was a bit of a sad finish there. Particularly the way you said it, Jordy, we think you're alone in your car.
2: I know, yeah.
0: Yes, I am.
2: Yeah.
1: I am alone in my car and that I miss my son. He's in Melbourne. I haven't seen him for 2 years.
2: Oh, mate. And I tell you what, mate. I tell you what, Jordy, you've just eaten yourself some Red Rooster chicken. You've just eaten yourself some Red Rooster chicken. Congratulations.
0: Good on you, Jordy. There's some chicken for you, mate.
2: You played on the hard strings and you played them well, my friends.
0: $10 whole roast chickens, Monday to Wednesday on the Red Rooster. We'll throw in a Kenny here at Stubby Holder as well. And I mean, you would have thought over our years we would have learned how to pull the fader down quickly, but there you go. Sometimes you get a little bit of backstory.
2: Well, I liked hearing it. Hopefully your son's listening, Geordie, and you guys can reconnect soon. We've got to move on, though.
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0: It's Will and Woody keeping you up.
1: Woods.
2: I hate that I do this all the time, and I really hope there's others of you out there that do it as well to make me feel better about myself. It happened on the weekend when we were in Townsville, Will.
1: Yep.
2: We were picked up by a lovely woman.
1: Oh, yes. Who, I actually forgot about this. I'm so glad you brought this up.
2: Yeah.
1: This is one of my favourite things that's happened to me this year.
2: Happy to share. So he picked us up, and I always make a lot, you know, I make a lot of effort.
1: Well, you're a people pleaser.
2: I always want the person to feel needed, wanted and valued, right? And I'm genuinely a curious guy. So I'm chatting the house down with Megan. I'm going, Megan this, I'm going, Megan that, and Megan, what do you do on your weekends? And Megan, how long have you been driving?
1: And you're also an overuser of the name as well. Like once you get someone's name, you're like, great, let me just throw that back at you so you feel wonderful, so you know that I've remembered it.
2: Yeah, even started giving her a nickname, called her the Meg halfway through the flight. So I'm just, you know, I'm getting to those like really cozy times with Megan. Right at the end of the trip, of the fare, I go with a final Megan. I thanks so much for the ride, Megan. And only at that time did she say, and the entire car could hear this, my name's Karen. We're talking 25 minutes. I would have called
1: her
2: Megan.
1: She waited until you got out. It was your final Megan. You're like, and once again, thanks so much, Megan. She goes, just so you know, it's Karen.
2: My name's Karen.
1: Eyeballed you. It was good. It was really good.
2: So I would love to know, 131065, how long did you get someone's name wrong for? And I think the longer, the better. Like if you were calling someone by the wrong name for like 3 years at work, that for me is the dream. And how did you finally find out?
1: Yeah.
2: Because another one for me, and this was literally 24 hours ago. I mean, this is a simple one, but I called a store, a badminton store.
1: Mm-hmm.
2: And I don't know how I got this name, but I shot with this.
3: Hi, this is Mountain Cook.
2: Hi, did you say your name is Mountain Cook?
3: This is Badminton Click.
2: Oh, Badminton Click. Yes, yes. That is the store I'm trying to call. So bad. 131065.
1: Did you say your name is Mountain Cook?
2: Who would be called Mountain Cook?
1: Did you say your name
2: who would be called Mountain Cook? Do I call you Ms. Cook? 131065.
1: Mountain Cook.
2: How long did you get someone's name wrong for? I mean, Wilbur, the other one for mine is when Ryan Maloney, the actor, came in here.
1: Oh, no, it wasn't for long. It was not.
2: You called him Jared Rebecca off did. There, which is his character's name.
1: That's his
2: name.
1: Character's name.
2: His name is Ryan.
1: It was a big day for Jared Rebecca. It was a big day.
2: Neighbours had been axed.
1: It was a big day.
2: You went and gave him a cuddle, like a real warm cuddle, and you called him Jared Rebecca.
1: No, I said, Jared, bring it in. And I gave him a hug.
2: Okay, let's take more up next. How long did you get someone's name wrong for? 131065 is the number. It is Will and Woody.
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7: Good morning, I'm Jane Drew with the latest. The state government has been accused of not doing enough to prepare Tasmanians for climate change. An independent review of Tasmania's Climate Change Act made a number of recommendations. Independent MP Helen Burnett asking if the government would act on the findings.
8: Strong action is required and we cannot just rely on emissions reduction. We need adaptation action.
7: Environment Minister Guy Barnett said the government took the report seriously.
9: I've indicated support or in principle support for the various recommendations. I appreciate the work from the independent review.
7: A $14.5 million redevelopment of the Northwest Regional Hospital's emergency department has been given the green light by the Public Works Committee. According to the Advocate, the committee found multiple vulnerabilities in the hospital's ED were exposed following the stabbing of a doctor in 2023. The incident offering foresight into at-risk areas such as unmonitored entry points and access to staff areas, which will be addressed in the overhaul as part of security upgrades to the department. Well, there's no official deadline for getting your census forms filled in. You might want to get a move on. The ABS has no strict individual cut-off time, but because participation is compulsory, you could get a fine. Anyone who fails to submit the forms is looking at a $364 a day fine. Checking sport, it's a tight top of the ladder heading into NWFL finals for the senior men, with the Dockers and Demons going head-to-head at West Park Oval this Saturday.
10: To play Ulverston and Devonport and now play La Trobe, I think that hardens us for finals, which is the way you want it. So, you want to play the good teams so we know what we need to rejig come into that first round of finals.
7: Dockers coach Andy Lee there. Stick around for a look at your national news and sport coming up next.
11: I'm Phoebe Humphrey. Barnaby Joyce has declared One Nation as the gayest party in Australia while distancing himself from failed WA candidate Harminder Singh, who declared homosexuality as a mental illness. Joyce telling the ABC it's taken freedom of speech too far.
12: People are allowed to have views, but they've got to be within the Australian guardrails. Well, that's one of our key policies. We believe in an Australian culture that is tolerant, egalitarian.
11: Meantime, school kids across Australia are set to stage a walkout today to protest Pauline Hanson and One Nation. Demonstrations are being held in state and territory capitals. One of the big four banks warns that interest rates could remain high for some time to come. The CEO of Westpac says mortgage holders could be waiting until 2028 to start seeing the cash rate come down. He's blaming weak productivity. And Lionel Messi has hinted at retirement in a tribute post to his dad, the Argentinian legend, writing that since his father's passing, he has serious doubts about whether he can keep playing.
0: Get the jump on your next project with the mighty helpful team at Mitre 10 and check Mitre 10 socials for the latest offers and updates. That's mighty helpful Mitre 10.
11: In sport, Aussie skipper Pat Cummins says Nathan Lyon is ready to go for today's first test against Bangladesh in Darwin. With the spinner making his comeback from a hamstring injury he suffered during the third Ashes test back in December.
13: It's great to have Nath back. I was even looking at some footage the other day of that Adelaide test, and I think that's the best he's bowled in years.
11: Roosters fullback James Tedesco will now miss tonight's clash against the Panthers despite being named on Tuesday. And round two of the AFLW season kicks off tonight between Melbourne and Hawthorn. That's the latest news and sport.
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0: CFM weather update for Young's Veggie Shed, a fresh way to shop.
18: Looking across the coast today, a top of 15 degrees and partly cloudy. Tomorrow, very much the same, 15 degrees, partly cloudy again. And Saturday, 14 and partly cloudy.
19: It's 11 in Arthur River right now. It's 10 degrees in Wynyard and it's 11 in Latrobe.
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18: All you got to do is, if you hear your name, call 1300 655 922.
19: That's pretty straightforward, isn't it?
18: Mm-hmm.
19: Did I hear something about... Not... Sorry, you go.
18: No, please.
19: Mm. Did I hear something about amazing artists?
18: Yeah, BTS, Benson Boone, Snoop D-O-double-G's, Major Lazer, La Seraphim, Kenny Chesney, if you like your country.
19: How about a nice hotel?
18: If I was going to stay anywhere, honestly, it'd be somewhere on the strip.
19: Yeah, it would have to be. What about a place that's got like three whirlpools and a lazy river and a bunch of different pools?
18: Well, I'll be damned.
19: And how about, what did they say, $3,000 spending money? Straight on the slots. I mean, what?
18: Allegedly. It's one of the only places in America that I think that's illegal, actually. 1-300-655-922. You have 30 minutes to call in. If your name is Amy Emery, Amy Emery in Acacia Hills, you've got 30 minutes to call in to secure your spot on the standby list.
19: 29 minutes and 59 seconds.
18: Jeez, we jumped to the 20 seconds pretty quickly. Amy Emery in Acacia Hills, if you know them, wake them up and get them to call on 1300 655 922. Bit of train for you.

0: 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Call 1-300-655-922.
1: Good morning, my friend. How are you going?
2: I'm well. I'm fresh as a daisy. That's a lie. I saw my eyes in that video yesterday that we did, and I was like, ooh.
1: No, we look great.
2: Yeah, we look fantastic. You look fantastic. You look well slept. Is that a case?
1: Not at all, but I'm feeling good. I'm feeling bright. I'm feeling bushy tailed. We've got a beautiful morning tea kind of situation we're going to today.
2: Yeah, the launch of Wild on Wilmot.
1: Yep, so we'll be hearing all about what's going on there. That way that we can talk to you guys about what's going on. It's going to be very exciting.
2: I hear it's at a distillery.
1: Oh, is it?
2: Yes.
1: Far out. Maybe I should get somebody else to drive.
2: Lunchies, yeah. I'll drive to Wilmot and back. I'll volunteer.
1: 1-300-655-922, especially for Amy Emery. You've got your 30-minute timer has been started on Steal My Standby.
2: Not Emmy Amery, but Amy Emery.
1: Correct. I feel as though things sometimes happen and go under the radar.
2: Yeah.
1: This has nothing to do with anything on the North West Coast, but overnight the Los Angeles Lakers were sold.
2: Sold? Who's buying the Los Angeles Lakers?
1: I'll tell you who. Donald Trump's son-in-law's younger brother.
2: Oh, cool. I was like a Russian oil oligarch. No, that's a Chinese. No, that's all the British Premier League teams.
1: Yeah, and also Melbourne City as well, I'm pretty sure.
2: Oh, true.
1: Melbourne and Man City are both owned by the same people, I'm pretty sure.
2: I would like to think that that's a bit of, I think that's pretty impressive by Melbourne to be owned by an industrial oil tycoon from Russia. I think that's going up in the world. I think it's a mark of respect.
1: Sorry, I should be clear. I'm pretty sure that Melbourne City is Saudi Arabia.
2: Still oil prince money. Like, I'm like, that just puts you in the big leagues if you're loaned by someone who's definitely a criminal in some way, shape, or form due to their millions and billions of dollars. I'm like, surely that's what makes a sporting team great.
1: Did you know, if you put your car keys on top of your car, they're still not going to steal it. It has nothing to do with the patient.
2: Exactly. A hand getting cut off. But yeah.
1: Allegedly.
2: Well, props to Donald.

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13: A reminder, Amy Emery in Acacia Hills, you have around about 15 minutes left to give us a call. 1-300-655-922. 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
1: Here comes the men in black.
0: Now, we talked about this the other week, but we actually haven't had a chance to actually properly talk about it. Recipes that have changed, or do you have a conspiracy that they've changed?
1: Very interesting. So the elephant in the room, of course, is the barbecue shape, but we know they changed the recipe of that.
0: I didn't say anything. Yeah, and that's what really upset me was that they changed it. Then they after like 2 weeks, everyone's like, this sucks. They took it back to the other one, and then they're like, oh, we'll say barbecue shapes originals.
1: So they can keep it. Like, no one bought the changed flavor.
0: So don't call it originals. Just pretend that that iteration never happened.
1: It's true. That's what they could have done. So that one's a very public, they changed the recipe. Mm-hmm. So are we talking a bit more conspiracy, like stuff you think they've changed the recipe on and no one's owned up to yet?
0: Well, it could be either way, that you think that they have, or things that legitimately have and that maybe it's changed your opinion on it.
1: Yeah, true. Excellent. Is there anyone that's enjoyed an improvement? Is there anything you feel that's got better?
0: Yeah, that's a really good question. Because I think that shrinkflation is very well documented.
1: Mm.
0: The idea that things might not necessarily get more expensive, but it'll stay the same price for a smaller product.
1: Ah, yes. Yeah, that's very true.
0: But not many people are talking about tasteflation. And maybe it's a situation of a good old-fashioned pure sugar being replaced with a synthetic sweetener that maybe... You know, maybe it does most likely save you a few calories, but it's a different flavor.
1: It's very different, and you can't just be changing stuff all willy nilly like that. I have that particular kind of. I like my tastes. I like my flavors to remain the same. We can change around what order they're in, but I'm like, don't go changing that stuff on me because I'll have a screeching fit.
0: I see it.
1: Yeah, basically, I'm like, you can't do that. That utterly skittles me when you're about it.
0: Even like a situation, not even a recipe change, but people were freaking out. They were convinced that McDonald's had changed the ratio of syrup to soda.
1: See, I was actually the thing I was going to bring up. I was going to do it for Sprite, but I don't drink a McDonald's Sprite very often these days, but I swear they changed that a while back.
0: I tell you what has happened, why it's changed, is they might have changed it back, so feel free to correct me here, 1-300-655-922. I believe that they went from a normal Sprite to sugar-free Sprite. I don't know if they've gone back to full, but they did for a period of time have sugar-free Sprite. And doesn't have that same tang.
1: No, it just doesn't. It doesn't slice up your throat the way that the full stuff does. It's because we're all addicted to sugar. It's because we're all so addicted to sugar, unless you're not. And by if you're not, I mean you're living off grid and you're really trying hard to not eat.

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1: I don't know if I'd feel comfortable just standing there and watching somebody set my bed on fire.
0: Yeah, well, each their own. I think that there's one person who should be setting our phones on fire. Amy Emery, this is your five-ish minute warning. Once the weather goes, anyone can call in and steal your spot on the standby list. 1-300-655-922.
2: Wake her up.
0: Wake her up.
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12: Good morning, I'm Jane Drew. The uncertainty around Bell Bay Aluminium Energy deal with Hydro Tasmania is having a negative impact on the local community. Energy Minister Nick Digan revealing in Parliament this week the price gap in the expectations between the parties is around $60 million per year. Minister Roger Yench says the state would welcome any sort of federal support for the smelter.
13: We are standing ready to work with them on any solution. We're making that very, very clear that we want to talk with them, have them at the table, investing in this future for this smelter. We can't do it alone. We can't do it without the federal government.
12: More is being done to protect Victoria's penguins from bird flu. Agriculture Minister Julie Collins telling Parliament the state government there is preparing to vaccinate the crowd favourites.
2: Vaccines from the Commonwealth have now arrived at Phillip Island, with little penguins both at Phillip Island and St Kilda to be vaccinated starting as early as next week.
12: There have been more than 200 confirmed cases in Australia, a majority of those in SA. Residents on the coast are being reminded to dispose of household batteries correctly. Central Coast Mayor Cheryl Fuller saying they pose a fire risk.
14: Fires that occur in household bins, we've certainly had them in Central Coast in collection trucks to collect from the curbside, which means you have to dump the whole content of the truck. Certainly had them at our regional waste facilities. And of course, a fire in any of those circumstances puts our workers and the community at risk.
12: A list of battery collection spots is on Council's website. Checking sport, and it's a Dockers v Demons at West Park Oval this Saturday as the NWFL senior men's season rolls into the last round before finals.
15: Devonport is still the yardstick, as we know. The footy they play and the amount of footy they play together, they're still, you know, so well connected and so well drilled. So for us, you know, we need to be at our best every week. We can't take any of the other sides lightly.
12: Bernie coach Andy Lee there.
16: Hi, I'm Phoebe Humphrey. 147 unidentified drones have been detected at Air Force bases across Australia. ASIO is being urged to investigate after drones were spotted near Sydney, Adelaide and Townsville. They were recently seen above a RAF base in Newcastle. Two Aussies have been rescued from a burning ferry off Bali. 211 people were pulled to safety after the ferry from Bali to Lombok caught fire. A 19-year-old Indonesian woman died. The future of Australia's largest aluminium smelter has been secured with a $2.5 billion deal that will be funded by taxpayers. This will keep the Tomago plant in the New South Wales Hunter region open past 2028, locking in around 1,100 jobs. And Donald Trump is being sued over a scheme that would give subscribers instant access to his Truth Social posts seconds before the general public. Two US media outlets are taking legal action against the president, saying it's corrupt. Early access can cost up to $141,000 per month.
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16: In sport, we're still months away from summer, but Test cricket returns today with the opening Test between Australia and Bangladesh taking place in Darwin. Despite his brilliant Ashes series, Scott Boland has been dropped in favour of Josh Hazlewood.
17: Really tough call, but again, with so much cricket come on, it's great that we've got someone like Scotty who will absolutely step in for a fair bit of it, I imagine.
16: Skipper Pat Cummins there. To AFL, Taylor Walker could be managed for Adelaide's clash with Frio tomorrow night in Perth. And in the NRL, the Roosters face the Panthers tonight to kick off round 24. That's the latest news and sport.
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0: 15 degrees at the top across the coast today, partly cloudy with a slight chance of a shower. Tomorrow, 15 degrees, partly cloudy again, a slight chance of a shower. And Saturday, again, slight chance of a shower, partly cloudy, a degree lower though, 14.
18: As long as it's a slight chance of a shower on Saturday, I am fine with that. It is 11 degrees in Arthur River, it's 11 degrees in Wynyard, and it's nearly 12 degrees in Latrobe.
0: Good morning, it's CFM, bit of Justin Bieber.
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1: I'm so stoked. I just figured out what's in the box. It's hilarious.
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3: Steal my standby.
0: My friends, get yourselves on the phone, 1-300-655-922. Because Steal My Standby is now open. Amy did not call, which means you can now steal their spot on the standby list. You just got to call 1-300-655-922.
1: Who be up stealing they standby?
0: Could be you.
1: Could be you.
0: If you would like to get yourself along to Vegas to go and see Muse, Snoop Dogg, a whole bunch of other incredible artists with accommodation, flights, spending money.
1: Bring.
0: Call us now, 1-300-655-922, because you could be on your way. Nathan's figured out what's in the box.
1: Yeah, I'm stoked about it. I'm chuffed.
0: We'll find out on the other side of this from Bon Jovi. I feel like it takes a certain level of bravado to name your band or group after yourself.
1: Agreed.
0: It's like Huey Lewis in the News. I get that they're the singer, but who's like, oi,
1: yeah,
0: form up behind me, boys.
1: Exactly. I'm like, I don't know.
0: And this being like, I am Bon Jovi.
1: I assume it's a manager thing at some point, like John Cougar Mellencamp. It's like, John Mellencamp, boring. Let's call him Cougar.
0: CFM.

0: What's in the box? In the box. What's in the box today?
1: At the CFM Morning Crew, it's that age-old question. What's in the box?
2: Get yourself in the draw for $1,000 to spend at Truscott's Tyre Solution when it comes to tyres. Trust Truscott's. You also get yourself in the draw for our weekly Morning Crew goodie bag just by telling us what's in the box. Nathan's put together some clues.
3: I'm trying to. I've managed through a couple. The thing I've got in the box is great. I'm just reverse engineering all of the questions. So far what we've got is this thing is a toy.
2: Okay.
3: It was invented in the 1920s and was originally made of wood, but it began to crack under pressure during operation.
2: My mind is going to a very dirty place right now.
3: So I'll just put you out of your misery. I would say that this thing is similar to a monocle or a unicycle in vibe.
2: Nah, they would definitely still the same thing.
3: That's all I'm going to give you. That's pretty cryptic, but it'll all come together, I promise.
2: Used to crack under pressure.
3: Used to, made of wood.
2: Made of wood.
3: Began to crack under pressure. It used to be made of wood. It's not made of wood anymore. It is a toy. And I would say in vibe, it is similar to a monocle or a unicycle. You know, a little bit whimsical, a little bit silly, No, that'll give it too much away.
2: All right, well, we'll figure it out. 1-300-655-922.
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14: 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In the box.
0: What's in the box? In the box. What's in the box today? What's in
4: 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At the CFM Morning Crew, it's that age-old question. 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
2: 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And taking on the gauntlet today is Jill. Good morning, Jill.
15: Morning, boys.
3: Good morning, Jill. All right, I reckon I've probably got enough questions together to put this together.
15: Okay.
3: This item that is in the box, this thing is a toy.
2: Yeah.
3: It was invented in the 1920s, and it was originally made of wood, but it began to crack under pressure during operation. I would say it is a mode of transport, but it's also similar to a slinky, a monocle, or a unicycle in vibe. It's a bit of a cryptic one, but yes. Pushing down on this item compresses an internal steel spring, storing elastic potential energy.
2: I thought it was something different. Jill, go ahead.
15: Is it a pogo stick?
3: It is a pogo stick. Fantastic. The hard part was trying to not say, it's a pogo stick. What? Okay. Some other facts about it.
2: I was on that same pathway. I thought it was either that or for a bit there with it made out of wood, I thought potentially a rocking horse as well. It's fairly whimsical.
3: Yeah, totally. Yeah. Well, the Guinness World Record for most distance travelled on a pogo stick is 37 kilometres, which would be pretty difficult, but it would also be pretty difficult to do that on a rocking horse, I imagine, as well. The world record of the most jumps in a row is 177,000 pogo stick jumps in a row.
2: I thought you were going to say 177. I was like, I feel like that's doable.
3: I feel like you reckon you could do 200.
2: 177,000.
3: Yeah.
2: Get a
3: consecutive. And basically a bloke called Max Polig and another bloke called Ernst Gottschall, Polig, Gottschall, Pogo, that's where they reckon it's come from.
2: There you go.
15: Yeah.
2: Brand new Sunny Federer.
3: Those zany Germans.

0: the CFM morning crew, Ben and Nathan.
1: And Libby Yanker?
0: Sure. We have a very cool job.
1: We do have a very cool job.
0: But in some ways, it's very high pressure.
1: It's got its moments.
0: I quite often have people go, well, what happens if you said insert word here? And I tell them I'd get in lots of trouble.
1: That's really funny because I've never had any of my friends be like, what happens if you say that word on the radio? But you said there's a vast majority of your friends that do.
0: Not larger friends, but people that know.
1: Ex-friends, yeah, yeah. People I don't want to be friends with anymore. Yeah. I think they just really want to say the word.
0: But there is a situation that is even higher pressure, which is rules around Operation London Bridge.
1: Operation London Bridge.
0: I don't know if it's still called Operation London Bridge, but Code London Bridge, Operation London Bridge, is the protocol, or was the protocol, for what they have to do, or did have to do, when Queen Elizabeth passed away.
1: Because I was being like, London Bridge is falling down. But she's also metaphorically the Queen is the London Bridge.
0: So if the monarch passes away, they send out everyone going, hey, just heads up, Lizzie's gone.
1: She's no longer of this mortal coil.
0: There's these rules of what they have to do.
1: Yeah, okay.
0: To follow it, so certain music, certain attire, how they're supposed to announce it.
1: Ooh, true.
0: And obviously that's now transferred to a new fellow by the name of Charles.
1: Ah, yes.
0: And I've just gotten, this has only been published yesterday, but something that happened in May. Somebody in the UK had a very bad day at work at the radio station.
1: Oh, okay. This is going to be bad.
0: They've been found in breach of Ofcom rules, which I presume is their enforcing body over there. After listeners were told three times that the King had died during the May 19 broadcast. Now, for those that are playing along at home, the King is very much alive.
1: Yes, as far as we're aware, King Charles is still with us.
0: So this radio station, during a show called The Barry Marr Show, a staff member was there, was doing computer maintenance and discovered pre-recorded announcements prepared for when it happens.
1: Oh, no.
0: And it says like, hey, don't play this unless he's actually,
1: you know,
0: gone. This is the quote. Despite warnings around the files, they played them, quote, out of curiosity. The audio promptly overrode the broadcast and started playing three announcements that the King had gone, followed by God Save the King. The staff member, instead of telling anybody, instead of fixing it, panicked and left.
1: Sorry, told everyone the King died. I'm going home early. Didn't tell anyone. It's not like, I wonder if, you know, there's those little things that you do at your job. You're like, look, I know I'm here to do a job, but, you know, I don't really, you know, I'm not going to sell myself out for making that mistake. I'm sure no one will find out about it. Brother, that was at a radio station. People were listening.
0: It's the same thing. I used to work hospitality and you get a message the next morning, oi, who closed last night? Like, because there's issues here. That's the situation. It sat in silence for around 16 minutes before program return with an apology about half an hour after the original announcement. They've gone, look, the rules, you've breached the rules around accuracy and timely corrections. I mean, like, you've said something that's blatantly false and not corrected it for 30 minutes. And it says, the employee was reprimanded.
1: I reckon.
0: You'd think so. And the radio station has now moved its royal death files into a secure external hard drive. They've probably been like, maybe we shouldn't have the, oh my goodness, everything's hit the fan file on the desktop.
1: Yeah, genuinely, it's just sitting there. So the kind of employee who's just like stares at the thing that's just like, do not break, break glass in case of emergency. They're just staring at it all the time being like, should I break it? Should I break it? You've got that person that just like addicted to pressing red buttons.
0: Yep.
1: Don't leave the file saying that King Charles has left the building on the desktop for them.
0: Yeah, and also if you see a file that says, hey, this is the thing that says, that overrides everything and says that King Charles has gone, don't go, does it?
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5: Good morning, I'm Jane Drew with your local news first. Tasmania's debt grew by $1.5 billion in the 2025-26 financial year, but the final figure was $300 million less than originally estimated. Treasury's preliminary outcome report shows Tasmania's net debt reached $6.5 billion at the end of June. Despite the slightly improved figures, Tasmania's net operating balance, what the state earns versus what it spends, excluding infrastructure investment, returned a larger deficit than predicted. The improved debt figure is mostly down to Commonwealth grant payments for health, education and housing. A motion calling on the state government to disclose the full final agreed cost for the Macquarie Point Stadium before a construction contract has been signed has been voted down in the House of Assembly. The Greens say Tasmanians deserve to know the final figure, with it unlikely the stadium will cost the $1.13 billion due to rising construction costs. Neither Labor nor the Liberals supported the motion. Tasmania Police is coming to a careers expo at the Wynyard High School today. If you've ever considered policing as a career and want to find out more, the recruiting team will be at the expo ready to answer your questions. For more information about a career with Tasmania Police, visit recruit.police.tas.gov.au. A reminder from the Central Coast Mayor to dispose of batteries correctly to prevent them being a fire hazard.
6: People might not realise that batteries shouldn't go into household bins. Certainly not your recycling or your FOGO, and certainly not your general waste bin, because even when a battery looks flat, if it's sparked when crushed or it comes into contact with other batteries, you know, it can spark.
5: Mayor Cheryl Fuller there. Drop-off locations can be found on Council's website. And checking sport, and Dockers captain Andy Lee says injury has struck the side as they roll into NWFL finals.
7: I've got a few guys out. Looks like potentially season ending. So White, Kenny broke his hand on the weekend in the last 5 minutes of the game. Got the guy with a broken tailbone, Wes de Bonford, and Geordie Dowling's got a broken wrist. So losing those guys hurt. Obviously, they're three of our starting forwards. Yeah, it's a next man up mentality for us at the moment.
5: They'll take on La Trobe this weekend at West Park.
8: Hi, I'm Phoebe Humphrey. The federal government has slammed those flying drones around Aussie Air Force bases. It's been revealed 147 unidentified drones have been seen in restricted airspaces near Sydney, Adelaide, Townsville, and most recently, Newcastle. Industry and Innovation Minister Tim Ayres telling Nine it's unacceptable.
9: It's unsafe. It's illegal. People who are doing this activity should stop it. They will face the full force of the law.
8: The Westpac CEO is warning interest rates could remain high beyond 2028. Anthony Miller says we need to see improvement in productivity growth. The Reserve Bank left the cash rate on hold at 4.35% on Tuesday. A GoFundMe has been set up for an 18-year-old Aussie golfer who was on life support in Bangkok. Jessica Bang suffered a brain hemorrhage at the start of this month while preparing for a competition. And White House Press Secretary Caroline Levitt has quit after recently welcoming a baby. The 28-year-old says her focus is on being a mum.
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8: In sports, Scott Boland has been dropped for the opening test between Australia and Bangladesh, which gets underway in Darwin this morning. Josh Hazlewood comes into the starting 11 for him. It's an ageing team, only with one player under 30, but that's not an issue for skipper Pat Cummins.
11: So we might be a little bit older, but we feel, you know, as fit and ready to go as we ever have.
8: The Roosters will be without James Tedesco in tonight's Round 24 opener against Penrith, and the Saints will make a call on whether injured duo Liam Ryan and Tom DeConing line up for Saturday's must-win clash against the Tigers. That's the latest news and sport.
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13: 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This week's winner is Devonport's Mia Smith. 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Her influence around stoppages and ability to hit the scoreboard made her one of the most impactful players on the ground. Congratulations, Mia. 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
4: CFM weather update for Young's Veggie Shed, a fresh way to shop.
14: 15's our tops today, partly cloudy. Tomorrow, very much the same, partly cloudy and 15 again. Saturday, partly cloudy, but only 14 is the top.
15: It's 11 in Latrobe right now. It's 10 in Wynyard and it's 12 in Arthur River.
14: It is indeed. Good morning. It's CFM.
16: What happens in Vegas is paid for by us. So I guess our accountant will know what you've been up to.
4: Steal my standby.
14: You have a chance here to get yourself on the short list, on the standby list. So all you got to do is call 1300 655 922.
15: So we're still looking for people to steal someone else's standby this morning.
14: And this hour, Paulie Brady, allegedly in Devonport. Paulie Brady, this is your chance to secure your spot on the standby list. 1300 655 922. If they haven't called in by 7:40, you can take it yourself. And when I say you can, I mean absolutely everybody.
15: Yeah, there we go. I was looking for the segue. There it is. The sun's coming up. Vanessa Amorosi's playing. Someone's going to win a trip to the iHeart Music Festival in, I keep saying Los Angeles. It's Las Vegas, isn't it? Yeah, true.
14: Paulie Brady, call us.
15: There's no difference.

0: along the northwest coast. 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
1: A reminder, Paulie Brady, you have 30-ish minutes to get yourself on the standby list. Otherwise, somebody might just come in and steal your spot.
2: Which would be pretty rude, but that's kind of the way the cookie crumbles, I suppose.
1: Mm-hmm. Still have heaps of good times to come. More chances after 8 to get yourself on that standby list as well if your name isn't called and Paulie calls within the next 25-ish minutes. Going to have Mike Lazotte joining us in the studio in about 10 minutes' time.
2: I love Mike.
1: So let's not waste too much time and get ourselves into some awkward time, shall we?
2: What should we play up after this?
1: We'll have a discussion after a quick message from some of our sponsors.
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2: Paulie, you have around about 15 minutes left to get yourself on the standby list. 1-300-655-922. Otherwise, it opens up to everyone else. On the other side, Mike Lizotte.

0: It's the CFM Morning Crew with Ben and Nathan. Beautiful days unfolding on the coast. There's some fairly serious things we talk about. Not often, no.
1: We try and keep things light as much as we possibly can.
0: Yeah, but sometimes there are things that need to be spoken about and need to be kind of shown in a way to raise awareness.
1: And it pays to be sensitive and a listener.
0: Yep.
1: And kind of see the beauty in life as you go about doing that. And one of my favourite people for all of those traits is Mike Lizotte from Tanner. Welcome aboard, Mike.
2: You're too kind. Thank you for having me aboard the ship of, hopefully not fools.
1: Yes. ship of somethings.
0: It's good to have somebody that's not initiated in the show come along, that's not aware yet that we are a ship of fools.
1: Yes, yeah, we are. Absolutely it is.
0: So, coming out in a week, you've got a movie, I believe, like a
2: we do.
0: Screening.
2: We're very grateful. This movie was produced a few years ago now by Parent TV. With two very special people that are in the DACO, Dr. Nathan Wallace and Maggie Dent. And I'm sure that most Australian parents have heard of Maggie Dent. She's all over the social media now with her support for how to raise children. Mm. So that's the key to it there. This is a pretty cool film.
1: Totally. So if you don't know Mike, is a man of many capabilities and talents and communities, but something that you've been very fundamental in the creation is the Trauma Advocacy Network.
2: Correct.
1: Australia. And so that's something you've been at for quite some time. So why don't you tell people what it is?
2: Right. Well, for starters, the organization I co-founded with two school teachers, Bridget Daly and Sue Hart, is called TANA, Trauma Awareness Network Australia, and we are hell-bent on creating awareness to prevent some of the things that these days we know trauma really needs to be prevented. Years ago we didn't know about it, and now we do, so we're out there advocating more education to create awareness so we can prevent trauma.
1: Which is really, really special, because there's a lot of things in our society to help things like depression and anxiety. However, going about trying to fix trauma the way you'd fix anxiety can also just exacerbate the problem, and round it goes. So it requires special understanding and treatment, but it's not too complex. It's quite straightforward. It's just not as many people know about it.
0: It's kind of like a taboo topic. I mean, mental health in general has been a fairly taboo topic over history, but I feel like trauma, because it's not a one-person thing in a lot of cases, is even more so taboo.
2: Mm, you're right, yeah. And so we're trying to break down the stigma of that. Thank you, guys.
1: And so one of the moves that you're doing is you're putting on a screening of this movie called Scene next Thursday night from 7 to 9:30 p.m. What's the situation with this documentary movie?
2: Well, Scene is not just a film about trauma. In fact, it's an invitation to look at what happens to children and families when trauma goes unseen. And there's the catch there. So for an hour and a bit, we're going to be sitting there with you and hopefully a lot of, well, actually the tickets are selling quite well. So we'll have some people in the room that we can discuss the movie afterwards. But while we sit there, we're going to discover some of the things parents might be feeling. There's four families that are used in the DACO, and they go through some ups and downs and explain the ups and downs of their life, how they got to become parents in the situations that they're in. Mm. And they talk about their childhood and how getting over their childhood is becoming easier now for them to raise their own children because they're getting past their own trauma, and that's what the movie's about.
0: Yeah, it is a free screening. All the information is on Eventbrite. There's going to be a couple of psychologists facilitating a bit of a Q&A after. One of my friends has said, he's a comedian that has a background with some trauma, is hurt people hurt people.
2: Spot on. The movie really encapsulates that theme, and it really, really impresses on the fact that a lot of parents are going through this, and you don't have to go it alone. You know, it's really okay to ask for help.
1: Yeah.
2: This is the big one.
1: Life is subjective, so no one really knows what it's like for you. And my understanding of trauma is that the definition is simply a wound that is not healing naturally. And it's often an emotional experience that's causing that blockage to healing. It requires being vulnerable emotionally in a safe place to kind of work through that trauma. But everyone has it. Everyone has their own version of it. It's one of those things that we are incredibly isolated and feel lonely, but it's the one thing that unites us all. We've all just got our own version of it.
2: Exactly. And this movie really brings out that feeling that you're not alone, that we're going through this and we need to go through it together. And I love that fact. And if we don't go through it together, there's no village. We need that village. And the point is to get this movie out there so parents can parent better, feel stronger, feel safer, more empowered to do what the work they need to be done, that they're not alone, so that in the end we have children that are growing up who are emotionally regulated and ready to with resilience and all the tools they need to become young adults.
0: So this is happening at the Aberdeen Room at the Parentapple Arts Centre, following four families. What's the background of these families? Is it Australian families? Is it
2: yes? Okay. And there's quite a variety of the four. They picked different types of from different backgrounds. One was a sporting one. Well, anyway, I don't want to spoil the film.
0: Yeah, of course. You can jump on Eventbrite, just search Seen the Movie. You can also just search the Trauma Awareness Network Australia. Of course, if you are yourself or anybody else is experiencing anything in which you feel as though you need a little bit of help, Lifeline is there, 13 11 14, and of course 1-800-RESPECT if you're in any situation that might put you in some danger. Because while trauma can be historic, it's also something that can be kind of, it can happen at any time.
1: Yeah, and through conversation and discussion and mutual shared understanding, it can kind of just evaporate in so many ways. It's something that can be a burden that people can be carrying for so long, but maybe even a conversation can just be the simple thing, a perspective shift to help you past it. And Mike Lizotte is a beautiful human being who really, really believes in this kind of work and its necessity, and that's how things like this happen. So thank you for doing what you do for our community, Mike, always.
2: Well, I got to thank you both for you're really on to this. I'm really, really grateful and thankful in all kinds of ways for having the opportunity to be able to spruik this onto the airways. We're doing really well. We hopefully can get, maybe there's about 30 more seats left.
1: If you want to come along, and if you've got a family, and if you think this sounds right for you, there's room for you.
2: Great conversation to be had, and I think you'll find a lot of hope in this. Thank you.
0: Again, 13 11 14 for Lifeline, 1-800-RESPECT if you do need to reach out.

0: CFM morning crew, Ben and Nathan. Still my standby, 5 minute warning.
1: Yeah, you got 5 minutes left.
0: Paulie Brady, 5 minutes left to call us, then it's open season.
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10: Good morning, I'm Jane Drew with your local news first. The Greens have taken aim at the police minister over what they say is a failure to offer a genuine apology to a journalist that had been targeted in a video shared to his social media. Last month, Felix Ellis accused the journalist of victim blaming after he was asked if whether the decision not to cap gun ownership numbers would lead to more firearms being stolen and falling into criminal hands. That video garnered hateful and threatening comments towards the journalist, leading to backlash from the Media, Entertainment and Arts Alliance and a harsh critique from the ABC's Media Watch program. When asked in Parliament whether he was planning to apologise, Mr Ellis said he'd already done so.
11: Particularly in relation to the moderation, and we'll absolutely take that on the chin.
10: We
11: should have done more in terms of moderation, and we absolutely accept that. I know there are challenges in the modern world moderating those sort of comments, and certainly
12: it wasn't just the moderation. It's your conduct.
10: That pushback there from Greens leader Rosalie Woodruff and Labor leader Josh Willey. A $14.5 million redevelopment of the Northwest Regional Hospital's emergency department has been given the green light by the Public Works Committee. According to the Advocate, the committee found multiple vulnerabilities in the hospital's ED were exposed following the stabbing of a doctor in 2023. The incident offering foresight into at-risk areas such as unmonitored entry points and access to staff areas, which will be addressed in the overhaul as part of security upgrades to the department. A silk dress belonging to a resident of Highfield's house in Stanley has returned home to the historic site after more than 150 years. The garment, which was originally crafted by Sir Joseph Lyon's aunt, reportedly making its way around Australia before being discovered in an antique store in Brisbane. The 1870s dress now on display at Highfield's. And failing to submit your census form could cost you a hefty $364 a day. The ABS has no strict cut-off time to submit, but could start dishing out fines.
13: Hi, I'm Phoebe Humphrey. Restricted Defence Force airspaces have been breached nearly 150 times this year by drones. They've been spotted north of Sydney, near Adelaide and in Townsville. Defence personnel were forced to pull down blinds after drones were flying over a RAF base in Newcastle just last month. The federal government has backed down on a late change to get its news bargain incentive across the line. PM Anthony Albanese striking a deal with Angus Taylor, forcing tech giants to pay media outlets for news. It follows Labor making a late change that each deal would be capped at 17% instead of 25%. That's now been ditched. Two Aussie tourists have survived a deadly ferry fire in Bali. They were among 211 people who were on board a ship to Lombok when a blaze broke out. A 19-year-old Indonesian woman was unable to be saved. And the Jonas Brothers have been unveiled as the halftime act for next month's NFL clash in Melbourne between the Rams and 49ers. The group says they couldn't be more excited to play at the iconic MCG.
8: Now, the latest in sports news from cfmtas.com.au.
13: In sports, starting with cricket, and Aussie skipper Pat Cummins is confident Scott Boland will feature in the national side again soon after being edged out by Josh Hazlewood for the final pace spot for today's first test against Bangladesh in Darwin.
14: It's one of those ones where there's not much you can say to Scotty other than obviously there's a lot of cricket coming up, but he knows his worth and how good he is.
13: Contract talks with Sam Walker have broken down, with the Rooster now set to test the open market at the end of the season, turning down a $5 million deal. And round two of the AFLW season kicks off tonight between Melbourne and Hawthorn. That's the latest news and sport.
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15: 15 degrees out top across the coast today, partly cloudy. Same goes tomorrow, and Saturday 14 degrees and partly cloudy.
16: In Latrobe right now, it is 12 degrees. In Wynyard right now, it's 11. And in Arthur River right now, it is 12.
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0: SAFM morning crew, Ben and Nathan. Good morning, Nathan.
1: Good morning, Ben.
0: No, you twice straight in.
1: Totally. I've encountered a pretty gnarly scenario.
0: Yeah.
1: It was a meme on the internet, and I've went, surely not. So I've
0: That's
1: done a little
0: gnarly.
1: Bit of research.
0: Yeah.
1: And a baby has been born in America, and this happened last year.
0: Yeah.
1: So a baby born last year in America.
0: Has happened before.
1: From an embryo that has been frozen.
0: Yeah.
1: Since 1994.
0: Whoa.
1: Yes. So this is technically the world's oldest baby because...
0: I'm going to be uneducated here. I didn't realize that egg freezing was even a thing back then.
1: No, me either. Basically, the point that I saw on the internet was just like a reaction to an article saying this baby was born in frozen
0: yeah.
1: In 1994 and was born this year. And someone was basically like, this baby could have grown up listening to Killswitch Engage and playing Tony Hawk's Pro Skater, and instead he's got Fortnite and Benson Boone. Which is basically, this kid could have otherwise been born in 1994 and instead has been born in 2025. So 31 years between the embryo's creation and its birth. And that is the longest distance. So that is technically the oldest baby in the world.
0: Is that baby technically older than I am then? It depends on when you count the dates.
1: I suppose so, but basically, yes, I suppose.
0: I suppose in a way, it's way older than it looks, kind of like a vampire.
1: Oh, yeah. Yeah, I see that.
0: Like
1: absolutely.
0: Edward Cullen is hundreds of years old.
1: It's like, it's also some kind of strange occult blend of science and mystery, like a vampire.
0: Yes.
1: Allegedly is. But yeah, that'd be interesting. If you could have been born in any other generation, you were just like, push pause on it. It's like, nah, give me another 30 years. I'll come
0: tell
1: back
0: you
1: out.
0: What? Do you wish you were born in a different generation? We've got phone number 1300 655 922. The other side, stream on. Dracula.

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1: Provided you steer clear of the Little White Chapel with your new girlfriend, you'll have a ripper time.
2: Steal my standby.
0: Paul, you didn't get in on time. Which means
3: no, he didn't.
0: 1-300-655-922 is what you've got to call if you want a chance to steal their spot on the standby list. CFM, good morning.
4: Good morning, it's Roz. I'm hoping I got in quick enough.
0: Good morning, Roz. What are you saying you got in quick enough for?
4: For the steal.
0: Oh, for the steal.
3: Steal the standby.
0: Well, Roz, congratulations. You've stolen the standby spot of Paulie. You're on the list for CFM Steal My Standby.
4: Oh, fantastic. Thank you so much.
0: I'm so glad that you got through.
4: My husband's sick of me running around with my headphones on so I don't miss a word. Now I can play it loud and proud.
0: Correct answer. Good answer. Play it loud and proud. And listen to this loud and proud.
3: Yes, please, and thank you.
0: As well, your next chance for Steal My Standby after 8. For now, stream on.
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0: All thanks to Talk Gear for guys. They're on Stewart Street in Devonport. The Streetworks won't stop your style. They're open as usual with access from the main street.
3: Thank you to Talk Gear for guys for being such legends. Yes. And giving us cool prizes to give away for our competition.
0: Yes, you'll get yourself in the draw for $100 to spend there. You also get yourself in the draw for $1,000 to spend at Truscott's Tire Solution. You'll also get yourself in the draw for our weekly Morning Crew goodie bag, just full of love.
3: So we really just want you to call in and play. It's really in your best interest,
0: yes.
3: Essentially.
0: This time today, both songs are from 1984.
3: Ooh.
0: Both songs are within around about 500,000 streams of each other, and both songs, I would say, are certified bangers.
3: I wonder if George Orwell in 1948, writing the novel 1984, had any concept of what popular modern music would sound like. I doubt it.
0: Based on my interpretation of the book, which I've definitely read so many times, I would say no.
3: He thought it was going to be pretty bad.
0: If you would like to play Stream On, get yourself in the running for that and pick between two songs from 1984 to tell us which one's more popular, give us a call, 1-300-655-922.
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0: Two songs. If you know which one's more popular, you're on your way.
3: Yes, and we've got someone desperate for their shot who's joined us on the phone.
0: Colby, good morning, Jacob.
13: Good morning, fellas. How are we?
0: I'm very well.
3: I'm intrigued. Now, have you... Both these songs come from 1984. Have you experienced 1984 by George Orwell?
13: I'm not real good with, artists sometimes, especially... on the way back then.
3: Cool. No, that's fair enough.
0: Or authors.
3: You're playing the wrong game. What about Animal Farm by George Orwell? Not a big George Orwell guy. Cool. Yeah. Excellent. The world's a toilet.
0: All right, two songs. Tell me which one you think has been streamed more, okay?
13: I'm just going to pick which one I like better.
0: That's one of the ways to win,
3: yeah.
0: All right, let's have a go with Queen, Radio Gaga. All we
13: hear is
0: So I'll take that as a real hate of that one. And Don Henley, The Boys of Summer.

0: you find that fast?
1: No, I just...
2: No, it's just... That's
1: with the fader.
2: Yeah.
0: Well, I feel since Bohemian Rhapsody, Radio Gaga got absolutely pumped, so I'm going to go with Radio Gaga.
2: Boys of Summer is the bigger tune, it seems, even after all this time.
0: You didn't let me finish. I was going to say, however.
2: However. And you did leave a pause there. We didn't. Oh, damn it. Cool.
1: Hang on.
0: I still think Radio Gaga.
1: Yeah, it's a good bit. It's a good bit. All right. It was Boys of Summer. We'll check you in the drawer anyway. Why not? Life's so serious.
2: Will it be the

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23: Good morning, I'm Jane Drew with your local news first. An initiative from Tasmania's Tourism Industry Council is being rolled out nationwide, with LGBTQIA plus friendly businesses across Australia now able to earn Rainbow Ready accreditation. TICT CEO Amy Hills, proud to see something developed here, helping set a national standard for inclusive visitor experiences.
24: I think it is about ensuring that you don't jump to assumptions, that you ensure that you are taking every visitor as you see them and that you're catering to their needs.
23: The accreditation is available through the Quality Tourism Framework. The state government has been accused of not doing enough to prepare Tasmanians for climate change. An independent review of Tasmania's Climate Change Act made a number of recommendations. Independent MP Helen Burnett asking if the government would act on the findings.
25: Strong action is required, and we cannot just rely on emissions reduction. We need adaptation action.
23: Environment Minister Guy Barnett said the government took the report seriously.
1: I've indicated support or in principle support for the various recommendations. I appreciate the work from the independent review.
23: Residents on the coast are being reminded to dispose of household batteries correctly. Central Coast Mayor Cheryl Fuller saying they pose a fire risk.
3: Fires that occur in household bins, we've certainly had them in Central Coast in collection trucks that collect from the curbside, which means you have to dump the whole content of the truck. Certainly had them at our regional waste facilities. And of course, a fire in any of those circumstances puts our workers and the community at risk.
23: A list of battery collection spots is on council's website. Checking sport, and it's the Dockers v Demons at West Park Oval this Saturday as the NWFL senior men's season rolls into the last round before finals.
4: Devonport is still the yardstick, as we know. The footy they play and the amount of footy they play together, they're still, you know, so well connected and so well drilled. So for us, you know, we need to be at our best every week. We can't take any of the other sides lightly.
23: Bernie coach Andy Lee there.
5: Hi, I'm Phoebe Humphrey. Nearly 150 drones have been spotted in restricted airspace above Australian Air Force bases. ASIO is being urged to investigate the sightings near Sydney, Adelaide, Townsville and recently Newcastle. Industry and Innovation Minister Tim Ayres telling Nine those responsible will face the full force of the law.
6: It's absolutely unacceptable, the security of our air bases and for the travelling public as well. It's been a perennial issue in Australia and around the world.
5: Thousands of students are set to take part in a mass walkout today against One Nation. Rallies will be held in capitals across the country to protest the party's policies and its leader, Pauline Hanson. One of the big four banks warns that interest rates could remain high for some time to come. The CEO of Westpac says mortgage holders could be waiting until 2028 to start seeing the cash rate come down. He's blaming weak productivity. And soccer star Lionel Messi has hinted at retirement, writing that since his father's passing, he has serious doubts about whether he can keep playing.
21: Get the jump on your next project with the mighty helpful team at Mitre 10 and check Mitre 10 socials for the latest offers and updates. 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
5: In sport, Aussie skipper Pat Cummins says Nathan Lyon is ready to go for today's first test against Bangladesh in Darwin, with the spinner making his comeback from a hamstring injury he suffered during the third Ashes test back in December.
17: It's great to have Nath back. I was even looking at some footage the other day of that Adelaide test, and I think that's the best he's bowled in years.
5: Roosters fullback James Tedesco will now miss tonight's clash against the Panthers despite being named on Tuesday. And Taylor Walker is in doubt for Adelaide's clash against Fremantle tomorrow night. Tex could be managed for the match in Perth. That's the latest news and sport.
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29: 15s out top across the coast today, partly cloudy. Tomorrow the same, and Saturday the same, but a degree lower, 14 instead, but still partly cloudy.
2: It's 12 degrees right now in Arthur River at the edge of the world. It's 11 in Wynyard and 12 in Latrobe.
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29: 1-300-655-922. If you hear your name called out, you could be on your way to Vegas.
2: Indeed. Wouldn't that be exciting?
29: But if you don't call in 30 minutes, somebody else might steal your spot on the list.
2: Nevada.
29: Yes, Las Vegas. Yeah. Flights, accommodation, spending money, the works. All you got to do is listen out. And if your name is Caleb Barwick Wilson, call in.
2: Caleb Wilson, do it.
29: Caleb Barwick Wilson. It's a hyphenated last name.
2: Okay.
29: Allegedly in Tarleton. give us a call, 1-300-655-922, and you could be on the standby list, which means you could be flying over to Vegas for the best weekend of your night. It's a full week, actually, 5 days there.
2: And what I like about it is the place that you're staying, which is on the Strip, which is amazing. It's got not just pools, it's got three whirlpools and like a lazy river. That's the hotel.
29: Well, aren't you Mr. Know-It-All?
2: Yes. I'm pretty into a lazy river. I went to Wet n Wild and spent most of the time in the lazy river.
29: It's so good. There's a place called Gumbaya World near where I grew up. Same thing. Just incredible. Just sit there forever, come back, completely burn one side, the other side completely undercooked.
2: Never flip.

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1: 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Get yourself and rather the one you love in the running potentially for $100 to spend with the absolute legends at Terry White, Ken Mar in the four ways.
2: Why wouldn't they want that? Why wouldn't you want to give them that?
1: Well, I can tell you why you would want it, and it's because they're open 7 days a week until 9 p.m. for literally all of your late night needs. You've got something that's medical related, bang, they've got you until 9 o'clock. Chemist related, not medical. By all means, if you break your leg, go to the hospital.
2: Yeah, probably.
1: In the world of celebrity birthdays, Sebastian Stan's birthday.
2: Sebastian Stan, that's two first names.
1: It is. It is also Stella Lefty's birthday, who wrote Boston, song Boston, which we've been playing a little bit of here.
2: One first name, one nickname.
1: We have the birthday of Fidel Castro. We have the birthday of John Slattery, of Demetrius Johnson, the MMA fighter, Alan Shearer as well, Alfred Hitchcock.
2: One first name, one last name, and
1: a massive, massive, massive amount of great movies. DeMarcus Cousins' birthday as well. And in local birthdays, not too many,
3: but a happy birthday to Christopher Pyne. Christopher Pyne, the former politician, now political commentator, sometimes seen on the 7:30 report.
2: Really?
1: Yeah.
2: Did you say local?
1: Local was in Australian.
2: Okay, yeah, that's fair.
3: He's from Adelaide. That's why. That's cool. That's why he talks a little bit like this.
2: I was looking on our list of like actual local people. Does Christopher Pyne live here?
1: No. No, he's in Adelaide.
2: Yep, that's fair enough.
1: What else happened in today's history?
2: That's a Buddhist monks set fire to 21 temples. This is not something that is in 1536, to be honest. But still, not really renowned monk activities, you know. The Manhattan Project comes to life. So if you've seen Oppenheimer, you'd know about that.
1: Yep.
2: Construction of the Berlin Wall begins. All round, not a great time,
1: yeah,
2: really.
1: Okay.
2: And this one I wanted to look into. A bloke called Otto Witt, a German acrobat and fantasist, is purportedly crowned the King of Albania. And it seems there's quite a story behind that guy.
1: Sure. Happy birthday to, in local legends, Brody Lamont. Happy birthday, Lemon, the most feared DFA footballer by day, most handsome DJ by night. Enjoy your day, young man. Please grow your afro back. Much love from Mr. Bakes.
2: Shout out to Lemon's a fantastic DJ. It's Ava's birthday. Ava Saunders, happy 8th birthday to our darling girl. Hope you have the most magical day, Ava. Don't forget it's Mum's birthday too. So share the birthday cake.
1: Yeah, that's exactly right.
2: Wow.
1: So lucky to share the birthday. So yeah, double the presents, double the cake. Have a wonderful day, darling. All the love from Mum, Brenty, Brady, Angus and Lincoln.
2: Mum and daughter, same birthday. Nice one, everybody. It's Denise's birthday. Happy birthday, sis. Enjoy your last year in your 50s. Have a great day.
1: And to Jade Madrell in Penguin, happiest birthdays to our cherub. 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
0: We're going to get to the street team in just a couple of minutes' time, just after some Justin Bieber.
10: Justin Bieber.
0: But before that, another reminder, Caleb Barwick-Wilson in Tarleton. You have about 10 or so minutes left to call through to secure your spot on the standby list. Otherwise, someone will pinch it.
10: They'll do it. They've been doing it.
0: We can't
10: hold it for you any longer than that.
0: Yeah, it's like the city of Troy. We can only hold them back for so long. Once they've infiltrated the phone lines, it's over.
10: This is Sparta, yes.
0: It is. On the other side of this, the street team. Good morning, CFM.

0: 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It's the CFM Street Team.
1: They're out there, varying levels of freshness of their bread.
2: Yes, varying levels of freshness. I must have missed the bit. I think maybe I wasn't here for it, maybe.
1: There's no bit, there's just bread.
2: Cool.
1: No, a situation where it was something said about the aqua packaging becoming stale. And I went, the bread is still fresh.
2: Oh, okay, cool. I see fresh. What's happening. Yeah, so we now, are joking. Obviously, we're giving out fresh bread, of course.
1: Well, we are.
2: We are.
1: Don't know about Scarlett, though. Scarlett, what bread are you giving out today?
3: Oh, look, I'm giving out the soft, delicious white bread you know and enjoy today. It's Krupp's Master White Original Plus. Now, I'm going to tell you where I am because I've got something special to say. I'm at Pommy Paul's IGA Devonport 33 Valley Road this morning because did you know your local IGA store is giving you the chance to win $50,000 cash or a $60,000 car? The choice is yours. So, visit your local IGA to find out more about that. Now, Pommy Paul's this morning has given me some goodies to give away.
1: Oh, goody.
3: And I'm excited to say, on board the cruiser today, I have the original Tim Tams and the original Shapes 33 Valley Road. Come find me. Now, also on board the cruiser today, I've, of course, got the Krupp's Master White Original Plus. It is soft, it is delicious, and it's in the new aqua packaging. And I've also got the Good Lemon Sparkling Lemon Fruit Drink. It is the clean citrus taste crafted with real lemon juice to create great flavour. I've got some other goodies on board. Come find me. Grab some Tim Tams. Grab some Shapes. 33 Valley Road. It's Pommy Paul's IGA Devonport. I'll be here for the next 10 to 15 minutes or until I run out of the Coast's Best Freebies.
1: Well, a massive shout out, of course, to the good people at Arnott's, who have both Tim Tams and Shapes. But we need to stop with this original Shape stuff, right? We got rid of that, the new woke version, and we returned to tradition. And
2: yes,
1: I like that.
2: We embraced in tradition. I'm trying to figure out what the difference, what they've done with the Tim Tams, why there's originals and not originals. But the most important thing is, of course, Scarlett's down there and Pommy Paul's why are we still here?
1: Yeah, it's a good question.
2: Play cartoon running away.
1: See you guys. Oh, you're probably wondering where Morgan is.
4: Yeah, well, good morning, guys. I'm down at Boland's Pharmacy. Now, on board the cruiser this morning, I've got the freshest of fresh Krupp's Master White
1: for
4: Tasmanian since 1878. I've got some caps thanks to Toyota Bernie and some mystery mask sprays. Each pack is a sweet-smelling mystery. So make sure you come and see me outside Boland's Pharmacy. I'll be here for the next 10 minutes or so, or until we run out of the Coast Best freebies. It's the CFM Cruiser, powered by Harvey Norman, the king of big-screen TVs.
1: I wonder if Mask has ever thought about having the smell of stale bread.
2: I thought you were going to say the smell of barbecue Shapes original.
1: Yeah, not to be confused with the not original ones that are no longer available.
2: Yeah, I don't want to smell them either.
1: There you go. Get yourself out there. Go and get yourself some goodies.
2: I love that it's just so hurt in the cultural zeitgeist. It's like, how dare you change the recipe of our Shapes? And I'm still so mad.
1: Friends of the show, Sneaky Sound System.

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1: it'll be too late.
0: Yeah, and anybody will be able to call in and take your spot. 1-300-655-922. 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
1: Because it's about that.
0: Yeah, and also you probably want a trip.
1: You probably want to go to Las Vegas or where it is.
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10: Good morning, I'm Jane Drew with the latest. A controversial social media post from Tasmania's police minister is back in the spotlight after the Greens accused him of failing to provide a genuine apology to a journalist who'd been targeted with threats in the comments. Lions MP Tabitha Badger says the journo was asking a reasonable question when Felix Ellis accused him of victim blaming.
11: Then attempted to whip up gun trolls by provocatively sharing the exchange on your social media. This behaviour is well below the standard expected of a minister.
10: Mr. Ellis says he's already apologised for the issues in moderating the comments. The development application for a new childcare centre in Penguin will be considered by Central Coast Council at next Monday's meeting, where it's recommended councillors vote to approve the site on Aincliffe Road. The proposal includes the demolition of an existing dwelling and the construction of a childcare centre building, which would accommodate 96 children with 18 full-time staff. It would also have 5 playrooms, an art and music room and amenities. An officer who drove a patient 4 hours from Strawn to the Northwest Regional Hospital due to a lack of ambulances has won a claim to be paid overtime for the trip. The advocate reporting the Tasmanian Industrial Commission recently ruled that regional police officers were entitled to overtime pay when travelling outside their district, regardless of where the job started. The officer escalating his overtime request to the tribunal after his original request to police management to be compensated for the extra hours was rejected. Tasmania Police is coming along to a careers expo at the Wynyard High School today. If you've ever considered policing as a career and want to find out more, the recruiting team will be at the expo ready to answer your questions. And checking sport, and Dockers captain Andy Lee says injury has struck the side as the NWFL season turns towards finals.
12: I've got a few guys out. Looks like potentially season ending. So White Kenny broke his hand on the weekend in the last 5 minutes of the game. Got a guy with a broken tailbone, Wes de Bonford, and Jordy Gowan's got a broken wrist. So losing those guys hurt. Obviously, they're three of our starting forwards. Yeah, it's a next man up mentality for us at the moment.
13: Hi, I'm Phoebe Humphrey. A major rescue package has been unveiled for the nation's biggest aluminium smelter, with the federal and New South Wales governments committing $2.5 billion for the Tomago plant in the Hunter Valley. The deal will keep the smelter open past 2028, locking in more than 1,100 jobs. Major security concerns this morning after revelations hundreds of drones have been detected above Air Force bases around Australia. ADF sources are calling on ASIO to investigate after the devices were spotted at sites north of Sydney, near Adelaide and in Townsville over the past year. The most recent sightings have been around a RAF base in Newcastle. And millions have watched a solar eclipse in Europe. 90% of the sun was covered by the moon in the UK, while other parts of Europe experienced a total eclipse.
14: It is magical because the world goes quiet and dark and the birds are unsettled and it's all a bit weird.
13: They're on 7. The next one in the UK will be in 2090.
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13: In sport, we're still months away from summer, but Test cricket returns today with the opening Test between Australia and Bangladesh taking place in Darwin. Despite his brilliant Ashes series, Scott Boland has been dropped in favour of Josh Hazlewood.
15: Really tough call. It's the nature of a strong squad, but again, with so much cricket come on, it's great that we've got someone like Scotty who will absolutely step in.
13: Skipper Pat Cummins there. And the LA Lakers basketball team has been sold, the NBA franchise going for a record $17 billion Aussie dollars to a former Disney chief. That's the latest news and sport.
2: CFM weather update for Young's Veggie Shed, a fresh way to shop.
0: 15 out top across the coast today, partly cloudy. Same goes tomorrow and Saturday, 14 degrees and partly cloudy too.
1: It's 12 in Latrobe, it's 12 in Wynyard, and it's nearly 13 in Arthur River.
0: Caleb has not called through, so it's open season. 1300 655 922, your chance to steal there. Stand by.

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3: Provided you steer clear of the Little White Chapel with your new girlfriend, you'll have a ripper time.
4: Steal my standby.
1: Caleb didn't call through, which means that it became a fair game for anybody to jump on board and take their spot on the list. Everybody's been in love with the idea of Benson Boone.
2: And good on them. Bless them, I suppose. I mean, at the end of the day, Benson Boone wouldn't have been my go-to artist from the lineup, but the fact remains he's probably the most topical, current. He sings about nice things, like yeah. he's a nice lad.
1: Lots of moonbeam ice cream.
2: Lots of moonbeam. There's thinly veiled references to nothing, but there's no thinly veiled references to like more adult concepts that I can tell.
1: Yeah.
2: And that's refreshing.
1: I think you're definitely on the right track there. CFM, good morning.
5: Good morning. How are you?
1: Not too bad, thank you. Who have we got here?
5: Jody,
1: how are you going?
2: Hello, Jody.
5: Good.
1: Now, I imagine you're calling through for something in particular.
5: Yes, to steal the standby.
1: Oh, you'd like to steal the standby. Yeah. Well, you're very, very good with your timing. Very good listen. I feel like I used to be a school teacher, Jody, so I feel like I go back to my school teaching ways, and I always got very good listening ears, so I apologise. I didn't mean to be condescending.
5: Not at all.
1: But you are absolutely now on the standby list, and you could be going over to Vegas.
5: Yay!
2: Wicked.
1: It's very wicked. Wicked smad. That's not the way they speak in Vegas.
2: I don't know how they speak in Vegas. I've never been there. But someone is going to go and find out how they talk in Vegas. What's a Nevadan accent?
1: I don't think there is one because it's a bit of a melting pot kind of situation. I imagine it'd be relatively close to a Californian kind of accent, like relatively West Coast, except instead of this, it'd be like, yes, sir, of course, you can put it all on red.
2: That would be exactly how it went. Yes, of course you can. That will be $400 to tip.
1: Yep.
2: Nevada cadaver.
1: And now I've just disappeared.
2: Mm-hmm.
1: Duh.
2: Nevada cadaver. Yeah.
1: Sorry, that was excessive. After this first bit, last bit, more chances, of course, for you to get on the standby list after 10 on CFM.
2: Nice.

0: success.
1: First bit, last bit.
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1: I've gone and found something a little bit more DC-centric.
0: Yes, and look, maybe that's fair enough. Maybe we had too much of a Marvel skew recently.
1: Well, I was just trying to figure out what kind of popular franchises or popular things have we not yet gone to?
0: Where have we not been? And what stone have we left unturned?
1: I've found myself at a certain stone that I'm hoping people can turn for us and tell us what goes in the middle of.
0: Good.
1: If they do so successfully, they'll get themselves in the running for $1,000 to spend at Truscott's Tyre Solution. When it comes to tyres, trust Truscott's. It sounds a little something like this.
3: Oh, you think darkness is your ally? You merely adopted the dark. I didn't see the light until I was already a man. By then, it was nothing to me but blinding.
0: Nothing to me but what?
1: Blinding. Just, I obviously can't give too much away, but it is from the world of Batman.
0: I was going to say, it's not Marvel, but yes, it's from the world of Batman.
1: And I would say it's one of the most commonly quoted, when people do an impression of this person.
0: That's the line that they say.
1: That's the line they go for.
0: Yeah, totally. Very Yoda-esque in listening to it back.
1: It's kind of people do it with their hands over their mouth or something.
0: Okay, is that a clue?
1: Convinced that they've got one. I can't figure it out. For some reason, this impression is the bane of my existence. 1-300-655-922.
0: Sorry, that was a very facial expression moment.
1: It was very facial expression.
3: Oh, you think darkness is your ally? You merely adopted the dark. I didn't see the light until I was already a man. By then, it was nothing to me but blinding.
0: It's evil original Yoda.
1: Yes. Hey, nice things falling, by the way. CFM.
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3: Now, how this works is we give you a quote. 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
4: Yeah, that's what our honest and urgent need is in these scenarios.
3: Yeah, and it's a pretty intense need. Like, it's almost craving, I suppose would be the right way to phrase it.
4: Yeah, I think so.
3: And hopefully we've got somebody that can answer that question. 1-300-655-922. CFM, good morning.
5: Morning.
3: Good morning, mate. How are you going?
4: These scenarios.
3: Yeah, and it's a pretty intense need. Like, it's almost craving, I suppose would be the right way to phrase it.
4: Yeah, I think so.
3: And hopefully we've got somebody that can answer that question. 1-300-655-922. CFM, good morning.
5: Morning.
3: Good morning, mate. How are you going? Good morning, mate. How are you going?

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1: Mm.
2: Yeah, that is cool. Bro is a detective.
3: Well, Tony, mate, once again, in the draw for all sorts of goodies, including that $1,000 to spend at Truscott's.
0: Oh, I tell you what, boys, I'm looking forward to some new tyres.
3: He's confident there. He's confident he's going
2: to
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2: Well, he's confident about how much he would like the new tyres, and I relate to that.
3: How far do you think that the tyres could drive?
2: How much tyre could a tyre drive if it
3: drive I would tyre, guess
2: drive tyres?
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6: Good morning, I'm Jane Drew with the latest. Felix Ellis says he's already said sorry for not moderating comments containing threats towards a journalist whose question was featured in a video on his social media post. Last month, the police minister shared a clip in which he accused the journo of victim blaming after being asked whether allowing more firearms in the community would lead to increased gun thefts and illegal ownership. The post and its comments section copped scrutiny from the media union and the ABC's Media Watch program, with the Greens' Tabitha Badger describing Mr. Ellis's behaviour as reprehensible.
7: Minister, will you finally today apologise for your behaviour towards the journalist, and will you acknowledge the clear link between owning multiple firearms and being a target for criminals?
6: The development application for a new childcare centre in Penguin will be considered by Central Coast Council at next Monday's meeting, where it's recommended councillors vote to approve the site on Aincliffe Road. The proposal includes the demolition of an existing dwelling and the construction of a childcare centre building, which would accommodate 96 children with 18 full-time staff. It would also have 5 playrooms, an art and music room and amenities. An initiative from the state's Tourism Industry Council is being rolled out nationwide, with LGBTQIA plus friendly businesses across Australia now able to earn Rainbow Ready accreditation. And the TICT's Amy Hill says for local tourism operators, it's a no-brainer.
8: Catering to the needs of all travellers really makes great business sense.
6: A silk dress belonging to a resident of Highfields House in Stanley has returned home to the historic site after more than 150 years. The garment, which was originally crafted by Sir Joseph Lyon's aunt, reportedly making its way around Australia before being discovered in an antique store in Brisbane. The 1870s dress now on display at Highfields. Checking sport, it's a tight top of the ladder heading into NWFL finals for the senior men, with the Dockers and Demons going head-to-head at Westpark Oval this Saturday.
9: To play Ulverston and Devonport and now play Latrobe, I think that hardens us for finals, which is the way you want it. So, you want to play the good teams so we know what we need to rejig come into that first round of finals.
6: Dockers coach Andy Lee there. I'm Phoebe Humphrey. The federal government has slammed those flying drones around Aussie Air Force bases. It's been revealed 147 unidentified drones have been seen in restricted airspaces near Sydney, Adelaide, Townsville and most recently Newcastle. Industry and Innovation Minister Tim Ayres telling Nine it's unacceptable.
10: It's unsafe, it's illegal. People who are doing this activity should stop it. They will face the full force of the law.
6: Labor will take its news bargaining incentive to Parliament today. It follows talks between the Prime Minister and Angus Taylor, as well as a late change to the scheme that would force tech giants to pay media organisations for their news. And two people have been killed in a US Army chopper crash in Texas. The Apache helicopter burst into flames north of Austin. Local Sheriff Cliff Coleman says nearby residents have been evacuated.
11: Not only a helicopter crashed, but then also a wildfire that was out of control. And at this time, this fire is not contained yet.
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6: In sports, Scott Boland has been dropped for the opening test between Australia and Bangladesh, which gets underway in Darwin this morning. Josh Hazlewood comes into the starting 11 for him. It's an ageing team too, with only one player under 30, but that's not an issue for skipper Pat Cummins.
12: It's probably sorer and achier, and so we might be a little bit older, but we feel, you know, as fit and ready to go as we ever have.
6: The Roosters will be without James Tedesco in tonight's round 24 NRL opener against Penrith, and Taylor Walker could be managed for Adelaide's clash with Frio tomorrow night in Perth. That's the latest news and sport.
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18: 15's our top across the coast today. Partly cloudy tomorrow. Partly cloudy, 15 degrees. Saturday, 14 degrees. But for a third day in a row, partly cloudy.
19: It's 12 in Latrobe right now. It's 12 in Winnedon. And it's 13 in Arthur River.
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5: 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I see you all over me. Mixed with the best new stuff. My friends are in love. 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CFM, the Northwest Coast's favourite hits.

0: It's a CFM morning crew with Ben and Nathan. I cannot believe we are almost at the weekend already.
1: Me either. How did that happen?
0: Time flies when you're having fun.
1: It is.
0: And I'd like to think we're having fun.
1: Oh, we're having fun. Okay, good. Yeah, totally.
0: There was a hesitation for a second. I was worried that maybe it was a one-way street.
1: No, God, no. Absolutely no. This is spectacular.
0: You want to know what else is going to be spectacular and yes. A lot of fun? Saturday, National Science Week at the Hive.
1: Oh, it's going to be so good. We'll be able to go along and have a chat to...
0: Martin George.
1: Yeah, I keep going. George R.R. Martin, yeah. Writer of A Song of Ice and Fire. Different person. Equally nerdy, I'd say, in the best possible way. Like, yeah. I'm really... Yeah, it's going to be amazing.
0: Well, I've already been told, because I'm broadcasting live there from 10 to 2. Lucky they're doing their duck. Family day there. It's happening from 10 till 4, but I'm going to be there from 10 till 2. I was like, oh, yeah, what's going on for it? Like, getting excited for it. I got told, oh, don't worry about it, mate. You're already 100% stacked full of interviews. So I'm going to be talking to all these people.
1: You're talking to all these science people?
0: I'm going to be learning so much. There's going to be interactive exhibits, live presentations, planetarium shows, opportunities to meet Tassie scientists as well, young and old as well.
1: It's going to be, I just can't understate. I love the Hive. I love science. I love the planetarium. What an amazing resource that we have. Yeah. I'm going to see my favourite guitarist of all time at the planetarium on September the 20th, Kerry Lewenkamp. And so, yeah, I'm just a big fan of the Hive and what they do and science. So, yeah, very good.
0: For the information on the program, hivetasmania.com.au, but I'll see you there Saturday from 10 to 2. Celebrate Science Week at Hive Ulverston, August 8th through to 26th.
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0: Crew with Ben and Nathan. Tomorrow the rally starts.
1: I'm so excited. It starts at Communion, the street outside Communion, at 4:30 tomorrow night. We're going to shut down the whole street and park our cars on the road.
0: If you haven't checked out our Facebook, just search the CFM Bernie, by the way. It was revealed yesterday who will be taking a spin around with Toby Price. Is that the right name?
1: Toby Price, worldwide off-road champion.
0: But if you did miss that, the winner of that was
1: Daniel Flint. Daniel Flint is going for a Raz with Toby Price in a high-end Subaru around the test track. And then, yeah, I don't know quite what to tell you. It's not just an Australian rally car at the ultimate high end. It's got one of the world's best off-road drivers in it. Like, yep.
0: And that driver is Daniel Flint. He's one of the world's best drivers.
1: No, Daniel Flint will be in the passenger seat, being strapped in all nice and tight and having a Red Bull sponsored driver whiz them around the track.
0: Yeah, from time to time, we do these competitions. If you want to get involved, you've got to be following our Facebook, CFM Bernie, especially for these kinds of ones.
1: It's true.
0: If you want tickets or any of the information on the rally itself, rally.com.au. But a massive congratulations to Daniel Flint.
1: On you, Daniel. And hopefully he'll be down there at the rally show outside Communion tomorrow night from 4 o'clock until about 7:30. Toby Price definitely will be. You'll be able to talk to him and ask him questions and get autographs of all the drivers. Barbecue.
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0: the CFM Morning Crew finishing up for our Feel Good Thursday. 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So check that out if you want to win that quartz weather clock. Friday's tomorrow, Nathan.
1: Yes.
0: Time flies and you're having fun. You it start off on your rally journey, but before
1: the big
0: that,
1: adventure. Yeah.
0: Before that, we've got to get through the show.
1: It'll be a ripper. We'll have some legends coming on. We should have Sparrowgrass coming into play for us.
0: Beautiful.
1: Which are amazing. They've got a gig on the weekend. Also, the Northwest Musicians Club have got like their 10-year anniversary event, which is amazing.
0: Yeah, right.
1: Lots of open mic kind of stuff. So we'll catch up with some of those gang tomorrow too. Should be a fairly musical day. And then I will be. I wonder how we'll do this. I need to leave a little bit early because I need to head up the bush.
0: Do you need to, or you want to go for a raz in the car as well?
1: Well, I don't know if I'm going to get to go for a raz in the rally car, but it's kind of fallen on me a little bit to chaperone our winner.
0: Yeah, okay.
1: To the stage at the back of the tone, so I might just have to leave a little bit early.
0: We'll figure it out.
1: We'll figure something out. She'll be right.
0: All of that tomorrow morning, plus more chances to get on the standby list for Steel My Standby. Both with Raven and tomorrow morning from 6 on Sunset.
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17: Good morning, I'm Britt Aylin. Tasmania has recorded its first confirmed case of the H5 bird flu. The deceased brown skua was found by Parks and Wildlife staff during active surveillance of the state's coastal areas. Overnight testing returning a positive detection of the virus. Minister for Primary Industries, Gavin Pearce, says the state's been preparing for bird flu to reach our shores for some time and is ready to respond. Any members of the community who encounter a sick or dead bird are urged to avoid contact, record what you see, and report it to the Emergency Animal Disease Hotline on 1800 675 888. The Westpac CEO is warning interest rates could remain high beyond 2028. Anthony Miller says we need to see improvement in productivity growth. The Reserve Bank left the cash rate on hold at 4.35% on Tuesday. Two people have been killed in a US Army chopper crash in Texas. The Apache helicopter burst into flames north of Austin. Local Sheriff Cliff Coleman says nearby residents have been evacuated.
18: Not only a helicopter crashed, but then also a wildfire that was out of control. And at this time, this fire is not contained yet.
17: Back home, the corporate